0: Bailey Zimmerman, Chevy Silverado. 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I don't know if it's too soon or not, since the charges are actually dropped from the incident in Albuquerque, New Mexico. But somebody was asking me about if Bailey has ADHD or not. Here's what he had to say not that long ago.
1: All right. Everybody always asks me, Bailey, are you on drugs? Do you do drugs? How do you have so much energy? Are you on drugs? No. I have ADHD, a severe case of ADHD, which is like, gives me so much energy. But I don't do drugs. Clear in the air. Don't do drugs.
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5: Not all screen time is created equal, and a new study out of Sweden is helping us understand this even better. So researchers followed more than 20,000 people over nearly two decades and determined that passive screen time, like sitting on the couch and watching television, raised someone's risk of dementia. But if they did something active, like reading, puzzles, or interacting with other people, this same group of people saw their risk of dementia drop. Just like you gotta put the work in to keep your body in shape as you age, you basically have to do the same thing with your brain. A couple things I have found to help: working to learn something new every day, whatever it might be, challenging yourself in some way every day, and really importantly, staying socially active. Some days that means meeting friends in person.

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12: A Better Life with Dr. Sanjay Gupta.
13: When you need your body to perform, but some of your muscles are having trouble, other muscles can sometimes help compensate. This is a great thing short term, but long term it can lead to serious and even chronic aches and pains. So if you've got nagging stiffness or irritation somewhere, don't push through it. Try to figure out why it's happening and how you can correct it. Strength and conditioning specialist Dana Santis says, performing exercises at a deliberate tempo makes it easier to notice when the wrong muscles are taking over, and also gives the intended muscles a chance to engage before that compensation kicks in. Dana suggests that starting with primary movement patterns such as squatting, hinging, pushing, pulling, rotating, and core can help make compensation easiest to identify and to address. I'm Dr. Sanjay Gupta, helping you live a better life.
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already a huge fan of Lauren Elena and Chase Matthew individually. 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
1: Jordan Davis had a wild moment at the Canadian border, briefly detained because someone in Indiana with his name has outstanding charges. Davis laughed it off, made his show in Ontario, and says Border Patrol was just doing their job. Dylan Scott's little boy stole the show at the Greenlee Stampede. Fans kept handing the two-year-old dollar bills during Check Yes or No, and Dylan joked, Barron made a whole dollar before the kid went back for even more. And Brandon Lake says he never turns down a chance to work with country artists, calling his recent collabs with Jelly Roll, Cody Johnson, and Lady Wilson offerings and saying, God loves collaboration. That's your Country Nights Live news update. I'm Bev Rainey.
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15: A better life with Dr. Sanjay Gupta.
16: When we talk about how much exercise someone should get, current guidelines call for about 150 minutes of moderate intensity exercise or 75 minutes of vigorous intensity exercise every week. New study out of the UK makes a strong case for vigorous exercise if and when you can do it. Now, researchers determined that even little bursts of vigorous exercise can significantly reduce someone's risk of 8 different diseases: dementia, type 2 diabetes, fatty liver disease, chronic respiratory disease, chronic kidney disease, immune-mediated inflammatory diseases, major cardiovascular events, and atrial fibrillation. We're not talking about complicated training programs here. Just work with what you can into your everyday life. If you are breathless and unable to speak in complete sentences, then you've hit the mark. I'm Dr. Sanjay Gupta, helping you live a better life.
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21: We watch the show. We love the show. And my wife's like, you should post something. And I'm always like, I hate posting stuff. She's like, just, you should post something about Survivor. So I posted this thing and it started growing. I had so many people hit me up thinking I was going to do Survivor that it actually led to the Survivor casting guy reached out to me and asked about it. And maybe down the road somewhere. I don't know. It's hardcore, man. 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
7: 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Make sure you're waking up with us tomorrow morning. What's it going to be? 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

0: Right. George Burge, Luke Bryan on Country Nights Live. Got Tucker Wetmore coming up next. Here is how he got into music.
1: Yeah, so I was in Montana. I was playing football. Stayed there for about a year. I was asking God for a sign towards the end of it. You know, it was all going great, and that was my plan, but I was asking God for a sign, and then I got that sign with a broken leg, and then I moved back home, and then I found music again because my mom was like, hey, just that'll help you. 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
11: As someone who's been married nearly 25 years, I'll tell you, there's a lot of great things about having a spouse. And according to a new study out of the University of Miami Health System, marriage might even be linked to a lower risk of cancer. Why? Well, the researchers said people who are married are less likely to engage in risky behavior. They're more likely to get a nudge to go to regular preventive medicine appointments and screenings. And they have a partner to share the load of family obligations, household chores, and finances. No one is saying you should get married in the pursuit of better health. But if you are single, how can you build a strong support system to maybe get some of these same benefits? Do your own research, find out what's important, and then hold members of your squad accountable and let them hold you accountable as well. That can provide a lot of support. I'm Dr. Sanjay Gupta, helping you live a better life.
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0: Crash My Playa Festival coming up this next year because Dustin Lynch is the official mayor again. You know it's going to be a good time when he's up there spinning, doing his thing. Here's Brighton Rhodes.
1: Yeah.

0: Hardy, Eric Church, Morgan Wallen, and Tim McGraw. It's MacArthur on Country Nights Live. Hardy talking a little bit here about being on his first ever private jet flight featuring, get this, nonstop gambling.
1: Well, it's our first time, though. Don't get me wrong. We don't do that all the time, but that was the only way that we could get from Rome, Georgia, to Los Angeles to make it to Jimmy Kimmel the next day without there being, you know, any risk of it not happening. And so when I found out we were doing that, I was like, let's go. We played craps the entire time. It was a four-hour flight. Yeah. We played the entire time. It was so fun.
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11: When we talk about how much exercise someone should get, current guidelines call for about 150 minutes of moderate intensity exercise or 75 minutes of vigorous intensity exercise every week. New study out of the UK makes a strong case for vigorous exercise if and when you can do it. Now, researchers determined that even little bursts of vigorous exercise can significantly reduce someone's risk of 8 different diseases: dementia, type 2 diabetes, fatty liver disease, chronic respiratory disease, chronic kidney disease, immune-mediated inflammatory diseases, major cardiovascular events, and atrial fibrillation. We're not talking about complicated training programs here. 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I'm Dr. Sanjay Gupta, helping you live a better life.
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14: Did you guys see the thing this weekend talking about how TikTok is causing actual ticks?
15: No.
14: So apparently they watched hours and hours and hours and hours of TikTok, and there is a surge in teen girls actually experiencing ticks, as in Tourette syndrome ticks. Mm-hmm. Oh. So they watch all these TikToks of people with Tourette's, and then they end up picking up the ticks.
15: Almost like when you're around someone with an accent, and then you have that accent.
14: Well, like when I was skinny before I met you, and then
15: okay. Did you do all that? Is this even a thing, or did
14: it
15: you just
14: thing.
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0: 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Make sure you're waking up with us tomorrow morning. What's it going to be? More music, more laughs?
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Atlas is going to be joining us on Country Nights Live tomorrow. One of his favorite songs, this one right here. It's Jordan Davis with Bar None.

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1: 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I had a couple buddies send me this song. They were like, we started on this. What do you think about it? And I was like, dude, this is exactly what I want my next album to sound like, which is coming out this summer. You're hearing it here first. But yeah, I mean, the process is really cool. We got a lot of our friends, a lot of our Ignition writers on it as well. And I think it's always cool to write with your friends. So yeah, I'm excited to have them.
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6: A better life with Dr. Sanjay Gupta.
7: I'm feeling lucky to have my college-age kids home with me for a few weeks this summer. And one of the things I know we're going to be talking about, AI. I've started to use it more often at the hospital to get fresh takes on patient problems that I'm trying to solve. And for my girls, well, I know that they are navigating college now with these new powerful tools. Something, frankly, that you and I couldn't have even imagined when we were in school. But while it may be tempting to outsource your studying and your work to these large language models, I beg you not to. And that's because AI chatbots tend to reproduce what researchers call weird viewpoints. That's an acronym: Western, Educated, Industrialized, Rich, and Democratic. Look, AI isn't going away, and admittedly, it can be a really powerful tool, but you don't want it doing your thinking for you. I'm Dr. Sanjay Gupta, helping you live a better life.
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11: Hello.
12: Yeah, what's
11: How's
12: up, man?
11: Going? This is my first time calling, so I was seeing if I could get through.
12: That was it? You just wanted to test the system?
13: You made it.
11: Yeah.
12: All right, hold on. Let's get the approval test meter. All right, and calibrating. All right, we're good. Everything's good. Everything functions.
11: Nice.
12: I don't know. Just go with it, man.

0: Better Life with Dr. Sanjay Gupta.
1: When we talk about how much exercise someone should get, current guidelines call for about 150 minutes of moderate intensity exercise or 75 minutes of vigorous intensity exercise every week. New study out of the UK makes a strong case for vigorous exercise if and when you can do it. Now, researchers determined that even little bursts of vigorous exercise can significantly reduce someone's risk of 8 different diseases: dementia, type 2 diabetes, fatty liver disease, chronic respiratory disease, chronic kidney disease, immune-mediated inflammatory diseases, major cardiovascular events, and atrial fibrillation. We're not talking about complicated training programs here. Just work with what you can into your everyday life. If you are breathless and unable to speak in complete sentences, then you've hit the mark. I'm Dr. Sanjay Gupta, helping you live a better life.
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Here's Hudson Westbrook and Painted You Pretty on Country Nights Live.

With so many country artists starting to act right now, doing TV shows, Luke Holmes says he's sticking to country music. No acting for him. Here's Be By You.

0: Brian and I had a chat about that song. He said it's Big Summer Fun. I decided that I was going to nickname him Big Summer Fun. But really, truly, he doesn't want to be known as just the party guy in country music.
1: I think a lot of times I get kind of coined as the party guy and all that, which is fun. I mean, I love having that in my repertoire. 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
7: I don't know about you, but my social media feeds are flooded with lotions and potions and gadgets, all promising to unlock different components of longevity. But if you log off, take a step back from all the hype, you'll find that the actual keys to a longer, healthier life are hiding in plain sight. There are four of them. Number one, nutrition. The Mediterranean diet really is the gold standard. Number two, exercise. You should be getting 150 minutes of moderate intensity exercise or 75 minutes of vigorous intensity exercise every week, plus strength training and stretching. Number three, sleep. Sleep is when your body and your brain repair themselves. You should be getting 7 to 9 hours a night. And finally, number four, often gets forgotten, socialization. It's not a bonus, it's a necessity for a healthy life, finding a sense of community, purpose, and belonging. I'm Dr. Sanjay Gupta, helping you live a better life.
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21: 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You get your dogs from the pound?
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She started off in pop music, then she went on to open up for Jelly Roll, getting into country. Got herself a record label, her very first country song on the radio. It's Alexandra Kay, Straight for the Heart. 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

Ken's going to be hanging out with us on Country Nights Live next Friday, y'all. Make sure you tune in for it. He is a great storyteller. Here he is with Coe Wetzel. It's Rocky Mountain Low.

0: Living Dierks Bentley. This is Country Nights Live. You know, when he goes into concert, he knows that people are looking for some fun songs to go along with the party.
1: Yeah, think about your fans out there, man. They've been working all week. They're coming out to a show, or they're driving to work at 6 o'clock in the morning, and you'd be able to put a song on like somewhere on a beach and kind of transport their mind and take their focus away from their problems for a little bit or the traffic they're stuck in. That's important. 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So those songs are really important.
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Tickets for Ella Langley in concert are selling like wildfire. So much to the point that on some secondary markets like resale, they're going for nearly $500 a ticket right now. Here she is with Morgan Wallen. I Can't Love You Anymore. This is Country Nights Live.

Absolutely incredible lyrics from Dan and Shay right here. Check it out. Send it to somebody if you think they need to hear it too. It's Say So on Country Nights Live.

Megan Maroney's going to be on the show coming up in about 3 weeks. Can't wait to chat with her and check out her brand new puppy named Boots. What a little cutie. Here's Beautiful Things on Country Nights Live.

0: 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Got Luke Combs around the corner for you by request. 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
22: I'm feeling lucky to have my college-age kids home with me for a few weeks this summer. And one of the things I know we're going to be talking about, AI. I've started to use it more often at the hospital to get fresh takes on patient problems that I'm trying to solve. And for my girls, well, I know that they are navigating college now with these new powerful tools. Something, frankly, that you and I couldn't have even imagined when we were in school. But while it may be tempting to outsource your studying and your work to these large language models, I beg you not to. And that's because AI chatbots tend to reproduce what researchers call weird viewpoints. That's an acronym: Western, Educated, Industrialized, Rich, and Democratic. Look, AI isn't going away, and admittedly, it can be a really powerful tool, but you don't want it doing your thinking for you. I'm Dr. Sanjay Gupta, helping you live a better life.

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We're going to be hearing, I think, a lot from this guy in the future. Zach John King. Yeah, three names right there. Kind of hard to spit out. Zach John King. Here's Get to Drinkin'.

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1: Jordan Davis had a wild moment at the Canadian border, briefly detained because someone in Indiana with his name has outstanding charges. Davis laughed it off, made his show in Ontario, and says Border Patrol was just doing their job. Dylan Scott's little boy stole the show at the Greenlee Stampede. Fans kept handing the two-year-old dollar bills during Check Yes or No, and Dylan joked, Barron made a whole dollar before the kid went back for even more. And Brandon Lake says he never turns down a chance to work with country artists, calling his recent collabs with Jelly Roll, Cody Johnson, and Lady Wilson offerings and saying, God loves collaboration. That's your Country Nights Live news update. I'm Bev Rainey.
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4: Hello, Langley in the studio with us. It is wild in here. We got cats and dogs and the whole thing. You get your dogs from the pound?
5: So animals have just always been such a big, big part of my life, and I've always wanted to.
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5: Yeah.
4: You did?
5: Yeah, I did.
4: Cattle?
5: That was really my first audience, honestly. I played a lot of I'm not kidding you. I'd crawl up to the top of our barn and put my headphones on and have my little CD player strapped to my pants, whatever I was wearing.
6: Yeah, that's awesome.
5: And just get up there, and 200 head of cattle kind of looks like 200 head of people if you went real good.
6: Where's Ella? Oh, she's out singing to the cows again.
4: There she is.
5: Yeah. Well, that was the time. It's like, go outside and don't come back in until we say, you know.
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5: when
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9: 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There are 4 of them. Number 1, nutrition. The Mediterranean diet really is the gold standard. Number 2, exercise. You should be getting 150 minutes of moderate intensity exercise or 75 minutes of vigorous intensity exercise every week, plus strength training and stretching. Number 3, sleep. Sleep is when your body and your brain repair themselves. 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And finally, number 4 often gets forgotten, socialization. 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
4: That's them. It's Big D and Bubba. Make sure you're waking up with us tomorrow morning. What's it going to be? 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

Time to take your medicine. Just got a request for Megan Maroney. She considered actually naming the album instead of Cloud 9 Medicine, but, you know, then it would have been 3 M's. Megan Maroney's Medicine. Anyway.

0: I talked to Stephen Wilson Jr. about exactly what Gary means to him.
1: You know, we're going to need our Garys, and I think the world is seeing technology move exponentially fast, and it can be a little scary, especially for Gary. And in these small towns, like, these Garys, I fear, are going to be left behind and are perhaps going extinct, like the polar bear. Like a polar gear. But yeah, like, we're going to need our Garys. I think at the end of the day, like, you know, there's still going to be septic tanks. And when your septic tank blows, like, AI ain't going to do nothing. You're going to need a guy. And that guy's going to be Gary.
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0: happened to me. Russell Dickerson, who I just absolutely love his wife. I love their marriage together. Here he is giving some really smart marriage advice.
1: I think it's always about humility. You know, it's always about apologizing first and not letting any sort of disagreement or anything linger. Because the longer it goes, the more resentment there is, the harder it is to say, I'm sorry. We always say, we'd rather be one than the one who won.
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21: Everyone poops. It's not just the name of a classic potty training book. It's a universal truth. Even though everyone does it, almost no one wants to talk about it. Dr. Tricia Pasricha wants to change that. She's the author of a new book It's called You've Been Pooping All Wrong. And she says there are three critical P's of pooping. The first is propulsion. Both the voluntary push you exert and the involuntary contractions that happen naturally within your body. Top line, when you feel the need to go, don't hold it. The second P is pliability, which refers to stool softness. The keys to this one are making sure you're drinking enough water and eating enough fiber. And the last P is for pelvic floor. If you can get your knees up above your waist while you're on the toilet, like on a stool or a garbage can or a stack of books even, that can make all the difference. I'm Dr. Sanjay Gupta, helping you live a better life.
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Well, good morning and welcome to a Friday. It is July 3rd. I cannot think of a better way to kick the show off than with this one. Getting in that fourth spirit a day early is Toby, Made in America, 95.5 WSM.

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0: I got

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love the little cameo from Toby in that song. It's just, it's fitting. It sounds like a song Toby would have cut. Honestly, I love it. Think it's your drunk. It's Riley. 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
5: We talk a lot here about ultra-processed foods and the many ways in which they can negatively impact your health. They've been linked to weight gain, obesity, type 2 diabetes, cardiovascular disease, even cancer. And now a new study out of UCSF found that high ultra-processed food intake was associated with something called intramuscular fat, which is exactly what it sounds like. That's fat inside your muscles, which can cause them to become weaker. Now, in this particular study, the researchers noticed more wear and tear and pain in people's knees because of weakened thigh muscles. Cutting back on ultra-processed foods isn't easy. The CDC estimates at least half the calories in our diet come from ultra-processed foods. But if you're looking to eat cleaner, cutting out sugar-sweetened beverages, that may be the best number one thing you can do to try and get started. I'm Dr. Sanjay Gupta, helping you live a better life.
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odds are you have seen it by now, but just in case you haven't, go find the video of Zach Top covering this song. You're going to love it, I promise. 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

hear Luke Bryan sing that one in concert, and then you can hear Jason Aldean do this one in concert, both in Vegas, and you don't have to pay a penny to be there. We got you covered. 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
1: That's right. We got the best of as we're taking the time off. 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

So is Morgan going to go pop? I mean, that's kind of a rumor. His producer says he wants him to kind of lean that way. I guess we'll just have to wait and see. Somebody who's certainly not going pop anytime soon, George Strait. He's on the way in a few minutes. Al Dean coming up as well. Tim McGraw now, 95.5 WSO.

from a small town. I get it. It's Aldean, 95.5 WSM. Jason Aldean and Luke Bryan both playing Vegas together. And we're going to send you there. Your next shot of winning coming up. Big B and Bubba later on this morning.

sing along with that one. I don't care if it is, 2:30 in the morning. Whatever you're into this morning, whether you're, feeling a little insomnia, maybe you're working overnight, maybe you're heading home after a night out, whatever you're doing, thanks for letting us tag along. 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

knocking on the door of a holiday weekend. Let Freedom Sing coming up tomorrow. Downtown Nashville, it's going to be chaotic in the best kind of way. 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

Cool moment at the Opry the other night when John Party showed up unannounced to invite Rhett Akins to become the latest member of the Opry. 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

0: want to talk about star power. Let's talk Kenny, Ella, and Jason Aldean. All on the way. Nobody else can do this kind of variety. We're 95.5 WSM.
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0: It doesn't stop as they get older. 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
4: We talk a lot here about ultra-processed foods and the many ways in which they can negatively impact your health. They've been linked to weight gain, obesity, type 2 diabetes, cardiovascular disease, even cancer. And now a new study out of UCSF found that high ultra-processed food intake was associated with something called intramuscular fat, which is exactly what it sounds like. That's fat inside your muscles, which can cause them to become weaker. Now, in this particular study, the researchers noticed more wear and tear and pain in people's knees because of weakened thigh muscles. Cutting back on ultra-processed foods isn't easy. The CDC estimates at least half the calories in our diet come from ultra-processed foods, but if you're looking to eat cleaner, cutting out sugar-sweetened beverages, that may be the best number one thing you can do to try and get started. I'm Dr. Sanjay Gupta, helping you live a better life.
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really, it doesn't matter who you take with you. We're giving you two tickets. You can take your husband, your wife, your friend, your kid, your meemaw, pawpaw, somebody with you to Vegas to see Jason Aldean and Luke Ryan. Your next shot of winning coming up with Big D and Bubba later this morning.

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Better

0: did you hear about Jordan Davis getting stopped by the Border Patrol in Canada? Yeah, it's kind of a weird kind of deal. Now, listen, he's not in trouble. He's okay.
1: It was a case of mistaken identity.
0: Apparently, there's more than one person named Jordan Davis from Indiana. And another dude's in trouble. Not our friend Jordan, though. He's fine. Lady A, 95.5 WS.

We're going to look back on those two singing that song together on the I'm the Problem tour pretty soon. Because I got a feeling Ella's going to be doing her own stadium tours here pretty soon. Just predicting it. Kenny on the way in a few. Here comes Justin Moore.

got taller. The red got higher. The streets got busier. 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The only thing that hasn't changed is Nashville wakes up with Big D and Bubba.

All right, time for me to get on out of here and make way for Big D and Bubba. Don't forget, coming up a little later on this morning, another shot to win that big flyaway to see Al Dean and Luke Bryan. Have a great holiday weekend. 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
3: Are you doing the Survivor show?
4: We watched the show. We love the show. And my wife's like, you should post something. And I'm always like, I hate posting stuff. She's like, just you should post something about Survivor. So I posted this thing, and it started growing. I had so many people hit me up thinking I was going to do Survivor that it actually led to the Survivor casting guy reached out to me and asked about it. And maybe down the road somewhere. I don't know. It's hardcore, man. I'm not a very good sleeper to begin with. Being out there sleeping outside in the cold.
5: And also, just think
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4: 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Like, well, I don't sleep well. I am a beast. And my 14-year-old Jordan, she's like, Dad, I'm afraid you just do what you do here at home, which you feel crazy, and you're going to say something absolutely crazy,
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4: and get canceled.
5: Be done.
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12: As someone who's been married nearly 25 years, I'll tell you, there's a lot of great things about having a spouse. And according to a new study out of the University of Miami Health System, marriage might even be linked to a lower risk of cancer. Why? Well, the researchers said people who are married are less likely to engage in risky behavior. They're more likely to get a nudge to go to regular preventive medicine appointments and screenings. And they have a partner to share the load of family obligations, household chores, and finances. No one is saying you should get married in the pursuit of better health. But if you are single, how can you build a strong support system to maybe get some of these same benefits? Do your own research, find out what's important, and then hold members of your squad accountable and let them hold you accountable as well. That can provide a lot of support. I'm Dr. Sanjay Gupta, helping you live a better life.
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0: morning, Americans. It's Friday.
1: Hello, planet Earth. 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

Let's get this show.

0: 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It's pretty great sustenance for your brain and some laughs, and that's what it's really all about. It's the best of Big D and Bubba as we get everything kicked off this morning.
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0: He took a balloon and put it over his exhaust pipe and then cut the end of the balloon. And then when he turned his car on, it sounded just like, okay, you guys remember, it wasn't not the Jetsons. It has that, it has like a cartoony, no, it's not that, but it's. It's real cartoony. It comes off like
1: like the old jalopies.
0: Like, yes. Is that you doing that? I can't see you. Yes, that's exactly what it sounds like.
2: What was that animated car? The one like speed buggy.
0: Yeah.
2: Speed buggy.
0: Yes. Something like that. Yeah. Yes,
1: before he turned in like the super thing.
2: Right.
1: Yeah.
0: Garrett brought in some balloons, and Schaefer, I have my 1970 Chevelle. Mm-hmm. Wouldn't it be great to put these on the exhaust pipes of the Chevelle, and let's try it on the air and see if it actually can get my car to sound like a cartoon? This is what I think about all night. I've been thinking about this since like 2 o'clock in the morning. And I was like, oh my gosh, yeah, they're just gonna love this idea. So, all right,
1: dude. If your car sounds like that,
0: I want to drive it like that all the time.
1: All
0: the time. It's because. All right. So, Schaefer, can you go? Can you take the balloons?
3: Yeah.
0: And put them on the exhaust, and then just take some scissors. Mm-hmm.
1: And then just cut. Do you cut it all the way at the end, or where
0: it's a
1: little tiny
2: like
1: hole.
2: Slit.
0: Yeah. No, it's like that much.
3: We'll watch the YouTube video.
0: I don't know if I can find it yet, but I'll try. Or maybe I made all this up. Oh my gosh, maybe I'm insane.
1: Maybe you dreamt the whole thing.
0: We'll figure this out. All right, hang on. We're going to try to make this work.

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0: I saw a video that a guy took.

0: You're waking up with the best of Big D and Bubba.
1: Okay, we have Schaefer outside. We have Garrett there with him filming. So I saw a thing where it said, if you take your... If you take your some balloons and put them on the outside of your exhaust on your car, it'll sound like a cartoon car.
2: So, like, put over it, like, almost like you would...
1: Yeah.
2: Okay.
1: Something like that.
2: You like that? I was going to say, put it over, like, I can't even describe
1: it. Yeah, exactly. Just like that. Yeah, exactly like that. Carson, explain this. What are we doing now? Anyway. All right, so, all right, Schaefer, you there? Outside?
3: I'm here.
1: Okay, so we're going to have you, the balloons are already on there. Now, we had a little problem because my exhaust pipes are really girthy. They're pretty big on the Chevelle. And so they had to really kind of, are you okay, Carson? What is?
4: I'm fine.
1: So they had to really kind of.
2: I think Big D's kind of awkward here.
1: Jeez.
2: So the
1: be
2: sound,
1: adult, come on.
2: Here. So again, this is going to work kind of like a silencer. It's going to take the.
1: Well, the engine's still going to do that, but it should. The exhaust noise coming out should be like
2: the old jalopy,
1: like there. A cartoony. All right, let's try it out.
3: We really don't know how this is going to sound because with the balloon, we had to turn it the other way around to get it to fit the muffler. So this is going to be interesting. So it's going to be like having air go through a belly button size hole.
1: There's no way this is going to work. Okay.
2: I hope your car just farts. That would be the best.
1: And you know that I'm never not going to drive it that way. No. Well, here comes the fart guy. Yeah, okay, Schaefer, you go ahead and start the car. I mean, it's the square key.
3: Yes, I know it's a square key. By the way, I got a sudden sensation to buy Allman Brothers Band tickets the moment I got into this car.
1: Man, it smells.
3: Let's get this started.
1: It smells like a great America.
3: You know what it smells like?
1: Freedom.
3: America.
1: And it does.
3: All right, hang on.
1: Okay. Don't flood it. Give it a little gas. Little gas. Little gas. Give it a little gas.
2: Oh!
1: All right.
2: Yeah, it sounds normal to me.
1: Hold on. All right, let's go out to the...
2: Okay. Let's go hear the jalopy sound.
3: All right. Now we'll go back.
1: Okay.
2: Okay, so he's walking around to the back of the car.
3: They had no chance.
1: Oh, they blown off?
3: They just blew right off the car.
4: Oh.
3: They didn't work at all.
2: Okay, wait. What if we try this again?
3: No, where'd the balloons go?
2: Wait. What if we just come back, try this again, and we tape them on? We secure them.
3: All right, we'll tape it on. Ugh.
2: He's a
3: man.
1: There's some guy walking his dog. I can see out the window going,
2: Oh, that's that guy who lets his dog do his thing in the yard.
4: That's him.
2: I always give him the stink eye.
1: Let's try this again. We'll come back, secure him, and we'll come right back, okay?
3: Yep.

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1: It's the best of Big D and Bubba.
0: All right, if you're just tuning in, we have Schaefer outside with my car. My car's an old Chevelle. It's a 1970 Chevelle. And so I saw this video where you can take balloons and put them on the exhaust pipes, and it will sound like a cartoon car. Well, the first time we tried it, it blew the balloons right off the pipes. So we think we have it now?
1: It's going to have that...
0: I think that it did in this video, and I was like, I got to try this.
1: So it's almost like a silencer?
0: Kind of.
1: Is that kind of what it's going to do?
0: Schaefer, have you got it secured now?
2: We do have the balloon secured. I don't know if the video will be suitable for work, but we'll give it a shot.
1: Okay. So the first time we tried this, the balloons blew off. There was so much pressure coming out of the exhaust pipes. They stood no chance.
2: Yeah. So now we have taped them on to the exhaust, and we'll see what happens.
0: Okay, great. All right, we'll start it up. We'll see what happens.
2: All right, I'll start it off, and then I'll hand the microphone off so we can get the full experience.
0: Okay.
3: I can already tell the difference.
0: Oh, my gosh.
1: Dude. It sounds like a whoopee cushion is attached to your car.
0: That sounds great.
1: There's mechanics everywhere cringing.
0: Okay. Well, this is why you listen to our show. It's for that right there.
1: So we can do this to any car. You can put the balloons on the back.
0: That was...
1: Your calls sound great.
0: It sounded so good.
3: They were throbbing.
0: Well, sounds pretty great. I think I got you guys are going to hear me for blocks now. Here he comes. Okay. Well, thank you guys. I would say mission accomplished, right?
1: Yeah.
0: Mission accomplished. All right. Thank you, Schaefer. Thank you, Garrett.

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0: Yes, Schaefer, good morning.
2: Good morning. Sarah on our text line said, Carson, I'm your biggest fan.
3: Woo!
2: And I love the sound of your voice. Do you also do audiobooks?
3: I do. Yeah, actually. So.
2: But what else do you do? Because you've been in rock and you've been on television and
0: what's your rock voice? You have a
2: Oh, are we about to do the Carson voice?
3: Oh no.
0: Yeah. Okay, yeah, Bubba, okay. Let's rock this out. Can you get us a 2 for Tuesday or something? Or getting the lead out or hang on a second, we're Bubba's radioing this up.
3: Oh boy.
1: This will be your rock voice.
3: So I'm sure you saw everything on the socials. Little hint going on that Linkin Park is going to be announcing a tour. And I'm just going to say a little birdie told me about it, but I might have some inside scoop. That's coming up after here we are AC/DC.
0: Okay. Are you kidding me right now? This has been here the entire time.
3: I didn't even think that was that good. If I had candles lit.
0: So it's kind of, you gotta
3: do this. A little sexier.
0: It's kind of, yeah.
3: Like, yeah, Ghost right here, right now. Not coming out right here, right now. We'll see that in December on Blu-ray. Can't wait to get Papa in my house.
1: It's interesting. You pull it like you're talking from right here, like behind your nose. It's a little bit out here. It's so great. Okay, let's.
0: Can you put that cigarette out, though? All right, so what is this?
1: I'm going to go to her adult contemporary voice. Here we go, Carson.
3: Gearing up for Thanksgiving, I know everybody's trying to cut corners. I mean, we're going to call it a time saver. No shortcuts here. But if you get a can of biscuits and you steam them, put a little foil over it, then a little butter to brush it, I promise you, nobody's going to know they're not homemade. And you can take a few extra minutes with the family.
0: Take that, Delilah. Straight up your nose, take that.
1: Wow.
0: How about
1: your audiobook voice? Is that...
3: Okay.
0: I guess that probably... Now, do you do characters?
3: No. Oh, my gosh. Y'all, I was on a project the other day, and they asked me to imitate... It was... I'm selling audio equipment for drive-thrus, and then they asked me to imitate a customer to drive through, and I go, hi, I'm a one-trick pony.
0: Yeah, I don't
3: so
0: do
3: they're
0: that.
3: Like, can you do voices? Sure can't. Thanks, though.
0: You should have said, but I know this guy named Bubba. Bubba over here with
3: we'll
0: a bullhorn.
3: We'll do it.
0: He'll over there and be like, oh, yeah, I got you. What do you want me to order?
4: Hi, welcome to Taco Bell. Can I take your order?
0: Look how many talented people we have here.
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10: We talk a lot here about ultra-processed foods and the many ways in which they can negatively impact your health. They've been linked to weight gain, obesity, type 2 diabetes, cardiovascular disease, even cancer. And now a new study out of UCSF found that high ultra-processed food intake was associated with something called intramuscular fat, which is exactly what it sounds like. That's fat inside your muscles, which can cause them to become weaker. Now, in this particular study, the researchers noticed more wear and tear and pain in people's knees because of weakened thigh muscles. Cutting back on ultra-processed foods isn't easy. The CDC estimates at least half the calories in our diet come from ultra-processed foods. But if you're looking to eat cleaner, cutting out sugar-sweetened beverages, that may be the best number one thing you can do to try and get started. I'm Dr. Sanjay Gupta, helping you live a better life.
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18: Hello.
1: Yeah, what's
18: up,
1: man?
18: This is my first time calling, so I was seeing if I could get through.
1: That was it? You just wanted to test the system?
0: You made it.
18: Yeah.
1: All right, hold on. Let's get the approval test meter. All right, and calibrating. All right, we're good. Everything's good. Everything functions.
18: Nice.
1: I don't know, just go with it, man.
0: Bubba literally just pressed the button. Said, okay, yeah, we're good. All right, come on awesome. Back. Yeah, you're good. Come on. Yeah, you're good. Yeah, keep going.
19: Okay, looks like everything is where it needs to be.
0: Yeah.
19: On the count of three, give me the tone one more time. One, two, three.
0: All right. Yes. All right, sir. Thank you.
18: Thanks. Awesome.
0: All right.
18: Oh, nice. Nice.
1: All right, brother. You have a good one.
18: Thank you.
1: Take care. Bye-bye.
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0: You can follow Carson online. She's at Carson on air. Carson with an E. What's up?
2: Good morning. I know that we keep it kind of dark in our studio, which I'm very grateful for right now. I don't think you guys have ever had this issue, but you know women. You have women in your lives. We spend a lot of money on our hair care. And after 15 years, I decided to switch up my shampoo. So I bought some new stuff that's supposed to be for blonde hair. And it's supposed to make it less brassy and more golden. And it's purple. Because
0: your hair's purple?
2: Well, the stuff is purple. Yeah.
3: Oh, okay.
2: So I go and I'm shampooing my hair and I accidentally read the instructions because, yes, I read the bottle, but I read it for the conditioner. She's like, leave it on for 5 minutes, which you're not supposed to do with the shampoo. And now my hair is a lovely shade of lilac, borderline gray.
3: Let me see. Turn the other way.
0: Tell her it looks good.
2: Yeah.
3: I was going to say, it looks great.
2: Thanks. Yeah. Because we keep it dark in here, so it's fantastic. But
0: that's awesome. First off, no one's going to say anything or notice. It's a beautiful color.
2: It's like a beautiful shade of your favorite floral design. my gosh.
0: You got to get the stuff. What's the stuff?
3: You put some baby's breath in there.
0: What was this stuff? The shampoo for horses? Horse mane? Remember that was
2: mane and tail?
0: Mane and tail, yeah, dude.
2: I got online and I'm Googling. I'm like, help, I think this stuff just dyed my hair purple. And everybody's like, well, did you leave it on for more than 2 minutes? Yes, that's your problem. Geez. Go get clarifying shampoo. I go, wait, you want me to wash my hair and dry it again?
0: Yeah.
2: No, y'all, I got 4 days. So you're living with purple hair.
0: Yes.
2: This is it.
3: You're living with purple hair.
0: Yeah, it looks great.
2: You have to look at me.
0: It looks fine. It looks great. It doesn't
3: even look fine. It looks great.

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3: I don't know about you, but my social media feeds are flooded with lotions and potions and gadgets, all promising to unlock different components of longevity. But if you log off, take a step back from all the hype, you'll find that the actual keys to a longer, healthier life are hiding in plain sight. There are four of them. Number one, nutrition. The Mediterranean diet really is the gold standard. Number two, exercise. You should be getting 150 minutes of moderate intensity exercise or 75 minutes of vigorous intensity exercise every week, plus strength training and stretching. Number three, sleep. Sleep is when your body and your brain repair themselves. You should be getting 7 to 9 hours a night. And finally, number four, often gets forgotten, socialization. It's not a bonus. It's a necessity for a healthy life, finding a sense of community, purpose, and belonging. I'm Dr. Sanjay Gupta, helping you live a better life.
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1: 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I walked into Schaefer's office, and do you know what he had playing on his speakers? He knows what I'm about to bring up.
2: What artist it is?
1: No, what do you think Schaefer listens to in his office whenever he's by
2: himself? Like a song?
1: No, it's not a song.
3: Sometimes.
1: It's a, this was a sound. I'm going to go ahead and play it for you.
2: Whales. This? What is that?
1: It's the sound of bacon.
3: It's bacon.
1: I walked in and I'm like, is something cooking? And he's like, oh, no, I'm just listening to bacon. I was like, wait, what?
2: Is it nostalgic for you?
3: I could go to sleep listening to the sound of bacon cooking.
2: It does.
3: I cook bacon every morning.
2: Do you really?
1: Carson, yeah.
2: How do you do your bacon?
3: I throw it in a skillet and I cook it, and that's about it.
2: So they did a whole study on what's the best way of all the ways to bake bacon, which are the top 10 or whatever.
1: Okay.
2: Number one is baking it.
1: Mm-hmm. Baking yes. bacon is good. I mean, it's in the name.
3: Yeah.
2: That's right.
3: Yeah.
2: But also, yeah, just throw in the pan. It's fine.
3: Yeah, it's fine.
2: Also, no, I put a little water in my pan because it helps. It's a science. I watched the thing, of course, I believe it.
3: I'll fry the bacon, and then the eggs go in with that, so I've already got the bacon grease for the eggs, and perfect.
2: No.
3: What are you talking about?
1: That sounds pretty good, actually.
2: Now you just got bacony eggs.
1: Yeah, what's wrong with that? That's what you're going to have when you put them on the same plate.
2: No, they're two different tastes.
1: Yeah, but
2: now you just made it the same taste.
1: Okay, you never take a bite of bacon and eggs together?
2: I mean, I'm saying, yeah, I'm not saying that.
1: Okay, then what's the point?
2: But the entire thing is now going to taste like bacon.
3: Yeah, but people told me chicken and waffles. I didn't believe them. Then I tried it and went, you're right.
2: Chicken and
3: you're
2: waffles right. is garbage. That is so bad.
1: Waffles? I had chicken and waffle tacos. It was basically taco shells made out of waffles.
3: Oh.
1: And they were full. Dude, it was really so great.
2: I bet that's pretty
4: we
2: good.
4: We are the fattest show.
2: Hey, if you want, I'm making you a bacon candle, and you can watch that video, listen to it, and smell it.
3: I'm not going
2: to
3: get anything done at the office now. Nothing.
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3: A better life with Dr. Sanjay Gupta.
4: 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This is a great thing short term, but long term, it can lead to serious and even chronic aches and pains. So if you've got nagging stiffness or irritation somewhere, don't push through it. Try to figure out why it's happening and how you can correct it. Strength and conditioning specialist Dana Santa says, performing exercises at a deliberate tempo makes it easier to notice when the wrong muscles are taking over, and also gives the intended muscles a chance to engage before that compensation kicks in. Dana suggests that starting with primary movement patterns such as squatting, hinging, pushing, pulling, rotating, and core can help make compensation easiest to identify and to address. I'm Dr. Sanjay Gupta, helping you live a better life.
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0: All right. Well, today we're doing our smelling salt challenge. We're about to send Garrett out to go get some. I thought you had to order them online. I didn't know you could buy these at stores. Did y'all know that? Have you ever seen them?
2: I thought it was some kind of magic illegal elixir of something that they would just hold up to the players, you know.
3: I didn't even know players use this. I thought smelling salts died with the Victorian era. I didn't know this was even still possible.
2: What is a smelling salt?
0: Isn't it mainly ammonia?
3: Yes.
4: For the most part, yeah.
0: And what is why is it in the news with the NFL and all?
4: Because the teams are no longer allowed to provide them to the players.
0: So why not?
4: The players can still bring their own. I don't understand.
0: What a dumb rule.
4: Yeah.
0: So is it outlawed? No. You can bring your own.
4: It's basically BYOB of smelling salts.
2: So what they've said is that there is a potential that the smelling salts can mask the symptoms of a concussion. Therefore, the team will not administer it.
0: That's illegalness.
2: But the players, if you want to do it on your own, you can do it, and you're taking your own health into your own hand, and blah, blah, blah, blah, blah. So that's why. So it's the NFL saying, you know, it's just like, it's what they do. Yeah. They point the finger at something and blame it, and then everybody else has to kind of pick up the pieces.
0: Okay. So we are all okay, right? That kind of Bubba kind of scared me off a little bit there. All right, so we'll do that. Garrett is on his way. We'll check in with him. It's a smelling salt challenge.
2: Have you ever had like your block cleaned? Like, you know, have you ever been like knocked out like that where they have to use it?
0: No, God, no.
2: Yeah, me either. Schaefer?
5: Nope.
2: Carson?
3: I didn't even know these existed anymore.
2: Okay.
3: So,
2: well,
3: no, I'm
2: know
3: good.
2: Cheerleaders, you know, fall sometimes, and I figured you could have been administered.
3: Have you seen me? I'm a base. Nobody's throwing me in the air.
0: Have you seen me? I'm a base.
2: I'm not a flyer.
0: That's a t-shirt.
2: All right. We'll be checking in with Garrett when he gets back with us.

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0: We're calling Garrett. He's picking up smelling salts for us.
2: Yep.
0: Hey, what kind did you get?
2: I haven't found any yet. Looking around.
0: Have you gone to Walmart?
2: No, not yet.
0: Okay. Yeah, do that. Go to Walmart. And hey, you want us to see if we... Hey, can we order and it, like, he can just like pick it up or something?
1: Oh, yeah, like you do the little thing. But you'd have to have it on his phone where you scan the little dealy.
0: I just Googled Walmart smelling salt, and I just know this is going to be on Dateline some night.
2: Authorities, are they going to think that I'm like making math or something?
0: Authorities say that he Googled smelling salt at Walmart.
1: Is smelling salt an ingredient in meth?
0: I don't know.
2: I mean, apparently it does something to your brain. So,
0: all right, so they got ammonia inhalants. Oh, they got a bunch of them. Oh, dude, they got boxes of this stuff. Boxes.
1: Yeah. Are you like, you're at the drugstore, right?
2: Yep.
1: Okay. Why don't you just go to the section where it's like breathing stuff?
2: Yeah. I don't see a breathing section.
0: Just ask. Okay. All right.
1: Well, there is like those little breathe right strips and all that kind of stuff. Wouldn't you think it would be in that little area?
2: I don't know, but when I do find these, should I get like a bunch of boxes so we
0: What?
1: Before the show.
0: No, just get one box. If you're going to get something else, get some Pop-Tarts. So get two things, smelling salt and Pop-Tarts.
2: Okay. They have the Pop-Tart ice cream sandwiches now.
0: Well, things have changed.
1: Yes.
0: Grab those too. Grab one of those.
1: You must get those.
0: Okay. Grab those. Right. Forget the Pop-Tart regular. Get the ice cream ones and the smelling salt, and we'll see you back at the ranch.
2: Okay. All Whoever right. checks me out is going to be really confused.
0: They're like, oh, this is a meth maker. It's that new stuff with the Pop-Tarts.
1: Yeah, don't buy batteries with this order. Okay.

0: time.
1: If you are trying to lose weight and you're like, man, I just can't do the injections. I just can't.
0: A lot of people are freaked out by needles. Yeah, I say a lot. Most people are freaked out by needles.
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1: All right. We have smelling salts. Bubba has them from Garrett, who picked them up.
0: All right,
1: we've never tried them before.
0: So it says, activate before first use. Shake the bottle gently to mix the contents thoroughly. I'm going to flip it upside down. That's a pro tip. Flip it upside down. Unscrew and loosen the cap carefully. Avoid bringing the bottle too close to your nose. Inhale. You hold the bottle about 2 to 4 inches from your nose and take 1 to 2 gentle sniffs. Do not inhale for too long, guys. Then seal. Close the cap tightly.
1: Oh, we only have.
2: Is it past the bottle?
1: It's past the bottle.
0: We're going to be passing it around.
1: All right.
0: Man.
1: Okay. This is like college. Okay. All right.
0: For external use only. Do not ingest or allow contact with the eyes, mouth, or broken skin. All right.
2: Okay.
0: Use at a safe distance. The scent is strong. Avoid placing the bottle directly against your nostrils. Limit 1 to 2 sniffs per use to avoid discomfort.
1: Okay.
0: All right.
1: So hit it up, man.
0: All right. I've never done this before in my life. Now, I know, like, a lot of athletes do this, and that's why the NFL has pulled it back. All right. All right. All right. All right. All right. All right. Ready? Whoa!
2: Oh, that was a face he just made.
0: Whoa! Let me try a second sniff.
2: No! Oh. Look at Bubba's. Wait, it's more than that. It's 2 to 4 inches from your face,
0: Bubba's
2: sir.
0: Losing.
2: That was right at your nostrils.
0: It's actually very clearing.
1: He's on his way to losing his house and his job and his family.
2: What? Like, I was afraid as a kid to inhale helium. Like, this is.
0: I got some on my finger.
1: All right, what do you think? Oh, Carson, do you like it? You don't like it?
2: No, it.
1: See what?
2: No, it smells like a dog kennel.
0: But feel how awake you are. It does kind of smell like a dog kennel. Well, it is ammonia.
2: Ammonia.
3: Oh, good God. Yeah. Jeez. Lord. Y'all have got to tell a guy.
0: Garrett, you know you want to try it. Garrett's running in here to try it. All right.
1: Oh, and, wow, man. I'm not a huge fan of that.
0: All right, and Garrett's giving it a go.
1: And the bad thing is I got one nostril that kind of stopped up.
0: Not anymore.
1: No, it still is. Ooh. Everything went to that one, my left.
0: What do you think?
1: Oh.
0: I actually didn't.
2: Did he just do 2 sniffs? Wow.
1: I would say
4: 3.
0: I would do another one, too.
2: Stop it. No, it said 1 to 2, gentlemen.
1: Throw it over here.
4: I'm ready to go out and return a kickoff for a touchdown.

0: Thanks for listening to the best of Big D and Bubba.
1: Yeah, hey, I wanted to speak on the melon salt. Excuse me, smelling salt.
2: That'd be great if there were melon salts. Oh, this one's like watermelon. Yum.
3: What's up, man?
1: Well, I played competitive baseball and softball most of my life, early life. And we used to take ammonia and pour it into a cooler with ice water in it and use a towel when it was really hot. It was real refreshing.
3: Yeah, they called it like Gator water or something like that. It always had a kind of weird, like, some kind of, you know what I mean?
2: Yeah, I don't know. I've never used that.
3: Yeah, the catchers would always use it.
1: But it was really refreshing, and it wasn't like we were knocked out or anything. It was just the cold ice water and the ammonia.
3: Yeah.
1: And help negate some of the symptoms of the heat, I guess.
2: I have, let me tell you, I have really enjoyed having this in here. I've taken like five hits now.
3: Bubba,
2: I mean, it's pretty
4: That's
2: great.
4: Against the recommendations on the bottle.
2: I know, but that's what recommendations are for. I'm a rule breaker.
3: Bubba's going to call me tomorrow going, hey, man, kind of dragging this morning. I'm trying to get me another bottle.
2: I see why guys like this stuff. I will tell you. I mean, I'm sure it's not for everybody, but it's pretty great.
3: Very great. Very great.
2: All right. Thank you, man.
1: All right. Thanks, guys.
3: See ya.
2: Hello. It's Big D and Bubba.
5: Hi. I'm listening to your show, and you're talking about smelling salts.
3: Mm-hmm.
5: You people haven't watched a hockey game lately, have you?
3: What do you mean?
2: No, I see athletes do it all the time. That's not what we're talking about. We see people do it all the time. I'd never done it, so that's why we experimented today. That's what we're here for. We experiment.
5: All right. Well, I heard, is it Carson say that she didn't know it was still a thing? So I was just thinking, well, I watch hockey, and it's like all the time.
2: Yeah, well, I watch, and it's
4: stop
2: all
4: sniffing
2: the time.
4: It.
2: Woo! Hello, my darling.
3: he may have an issue.
5: A problem. I never have, because I've watched them do it. So,
2: well, if you want
5: enjoy
2: some,
5: you guys.
2: Got some. All right, thank you. Take care. Bye-bye.
5: Bye.
0: More of the best of Big D and Bubba. News in minutes.
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8: A Better Life with Dr. Sanjay Gupta.
9: When you need your body to perform, but some of your muscles are having trouble, other muscles can sometimes help compensate. This is a great thing short term, but long term it can lead to serious and even chronic aches and pains. So if you've got nagging stiffness or irritation somewhere, don't push through it. Try to figure out why it's happening and how you can correct it. Strength and conditioning specialist Dana Santa says, performing exercises at a deliberate tempo makes it easier to notice when the wrong muscles are taking over, and also gives the intended muscles a chance to engage before that compensation kicks in. Dana suggests that starting with primary movement patterns such as squatting, hinging, pushing, pulling, rotating, and core can help make compensation easiest to identify and to address. I'm Dr. Sanjay Gupta, helping you live a better life.
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21: Yeah, what's
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21: 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You just wanted to test the system?
22: You made it.
20: Yeah.
21: All right, hold on. Let's get the approval test meter. All right, and calibrating. All right, we're good. Everything's good. Everything functions.
20: Nice.
21: I don't know, just go with it, man.
22: Bubba literally just pressed the button. Said, okay, yeah, we're good. All right, come on awesome. Back. Yeah, you're good. Come on. Yeah, you're good. Yeah, keep going.
23: Okay, looks like everything is where it needs to be.
22: Yeah.
23: On the count of three, give me the tone one more time. One, two, three.
22: All right. Yes. All right, sir. Thank you.
20: Thanks. Awesome.
22: All right.
20: Oh, nice. Nice.
21: All right, brother. You have a good one.
20: Thank you.
21: Take care. Bye-bye.
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1: You know, ice cream trucks are part of all most of our memories growing up, or whatever. Yeah. I ran across a playlist.
2: Oh my gosh!
3: Hey, what like just happened?
1: That's about how loud they are too.
2: That was a nightmare from the ice cream truck.
1: Did you guys have this guy? Was this was it this one or was it?
3: Actually, mine had I guess a rotating playlist of these little xylophone kind of things.
1: Yeah, they're that. You also got Oh, Susanna.
4: Taxi?
2: No, this is
1: Baby Elephant.
4: You got Frere Jacques in there?
1: Now, this is a cool one.
4: I think that's what we had.
1: We didn't have this. Why don't they have like
4: Well,
2: this doesn't sound like an ice cream truck. This
1: sounds
2: like we're at the Bossa Nova in Brazil.
1: But why does that sound like this? It sounds so bad. Like, with technology, well,
3: But the idea is, if you have a song playing in the background, it's just going to sound like somebody with their radio real loud in their car.
1: Come on, good point.
3: You have
1: point.
3: This noise,
1: yes.
3: And it's very ice cream trucky.
1: Yes, good point.
3: I mean, even the one RZA did is a modern take on... hold on, I'm looking for...
1: And do they... Wouldn't it be great if you could just, like, text them and they would just show up instead of like a lottery, like you can order it and they pull up in your neighborhood?
3: That would be awesome,
1: and you get a discount because you brought them.
3: You kind of can. You can do the ice cream Uber Eats or something.
4: It's not that's not as fun though.
3: And they would always be late, and it would come show
4: that's
3: up
4: not
3: melted.
4: As much fun. No, you want the truck.
3: Yeah, here's like RZA a couple years ago went back. RZA from Wu-Tang Clan had done a new jingle for the Good Humor Company. And even that, even though it was Wu-Tang Clan and, you know, modern.
1: It's too good. Is that what you're saying?
3: No, he did. No, I'm saying even though it's modern, this it still has that ice cream truck sound. So this is what the ice cream trucks, the Good Humor trucks, play now.
1: What the heck do you listen to?
4: Yeah.
1: How'd you even know
4: you
1: this?
4: You said so many words that I don't know.
1: Yeah, you're like, RZA, Wu-Tang.
2: I was
1: like,
2: I'm just hanging on.
4: I couldn't name a Wu-Tang song.
1: I don't even know what you're talking about. Is that the one to, like,
4: I know there's
1: Miss Jackson?
3: No. Wow. Who do I work with? I thought I knew you people.

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5: Not all screen time is created equal, and a new study out of Sweden is helping us understand this even better. So researchers followed more than 20,000 people over nearly two decades and determined that passive screen time, like sitting on the couch and watching television, raised someone's risk of dementia. But if they did something active, like reading, puzzles, or interacting with other people, this same group of people saw their risk of dementia drop. Just like you gotta put the work in to keep your body in shape as you age, you basically have to do the same thing with your brain. A couple things I have found to help: working to learn something new every day, whatever it might be, challenging yourself in some way every day, and really importantly, staying socially active. Some days that means meeting friends in person. 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Just stay engaged. I'm Dr. Sanjay Gupta, helping you live a better life.
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9: Yeah, what's up, man?
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9: 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All right, and calibrating. All right, we're good. Everything's good. Everything functions.
8: Nice.
9: I don't know, just go with it, man.
10: Bubba literally just pressed the button. Said, okay, yeah, we're good. All right, come on back. Yeah, you're good. Come on. Yeah, you're good. Yeah, keep going.
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10: Yeah.
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10: 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Yes. All right, sir. Thank you.
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10: All right.
8: Oh, nice.
9: All right, brother. You have a good one.
8: Thank you.
9: Take care. Bye-bye.
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2: What's up, Bubba? Bubba.
1: Talking with a buddy of mine last night, and we started discussing, you know, because DUIs and all that kind of stuff. I assume when I see an adult riding a bicycle.
0: Me too.
1: At night, that they lost their license because...
0: And it's not just any bike. It's a small... It's a BMX bike.
1: It's always a BMX bike. Yep. Exactly. That's what I'm talking about. You see an adult driving or riding a BMX type bike, and you're like, DUI. And you just kind of know it. You know what I mean?
0: Yeah.
1: So we were talking about that, and I said, yeah, you know, you can get a DUI for operating a lawnmower because they busted George Jones for that back in the day for driving his lawnmower while intoxicated because he lost his car license because he was driving while intoxicated. And I was like, if you could get a DUI for driving a bike drunk as well, can you ride a horse? Is a horse a motor vehicle?
0: This is a thing. This is really, oh my gosh, my brain, come on.
1: Yeah, this is what I was thinking, because a horse...
0: Yeah, no, this happened.
1: Unlike everything else in the world.
3: But can you get a DUI on a bike?
1: Because that's also not
3: a motor vehicle.
1: Yes, you can. You can. Because remember, a bike can also drive on the road.
0: I found it.
1: Like through town.
3: Right, but I would think like a horse can walk on a road, right?
1: Yeah. But it's different. But horses, unlike bikes and cars and all that, they can do their own thing.
0: So it's...
1: A horse can literally walk itself back to the house.
0: It depends on the state. Every state's... They're all different. But it's some have it and some are not. It just depends.
1: You can get a DUI for riding a horse drunk.
0: Yes, you can.
3: And how this can one, they tell? What if the horse is wonky?
1: What if the horse, they try to do the little, they tell the horse to do his ABCs backwards. It's not going to happen.
4: What if the horse is drunk and you're not?
0: Mm-hmm. All right.
5: Does the horse get charged?
0: Yeah, you impound the horse.
1: And who's going to impound a horse anyway?
0: It's just what happens, man. Things that you don't want to know. Things you can't know.
1: I would think, though, because the horse knows its way home,
0: it would just eventually make it there.
1: Yes. I know the conversations we have. Carson's losing
0: this. This guy says, in Kentucky, you can. A friend of mine got arrested on his horse in the KFC drive-thru for a DUI. So there you go.
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5: A better life with Dr. Sanjay Gupta.
6: We talk a lot here about ultra-processed foods and the many ways in which they can negatively impact your health. They've been linked to weight gain, obesity, type 2 diabetes, cardiovascular disease, even cancer. And now a new study out of UCSF found that high ultra-processed food intake was associated with something called intramuscular fat, which is exactly what it sounds like. That's fat inside your muscles, which can cause them to become weaker. Now, in this particular study, the researchers noticed more wear and tear and pain in people's knees because of weakened thigh muscles. Cutting back on ultra-processed foods isn't easy. The CDC estimates at least half the calories in our diet come from ultra-processed foods, but if you're looking to eat cleaner, cutting out sugar-sweetened beverages, that may be the best number one thing you can do to try and get started. I'm Dr. Sanjay Gupta, helping you live a better life.
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14: 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Here I am, guys.
13: Are you doing the Survivor show?
14: We watched the show. We love the show. And my wife's like, you should post something. And I'm always like, I hate posting stuff. She's like, just you should post something about Survivor. So I posted this thing, and it started growing. I had so many people hit me up thinking I was going to do Survivor that it actually led to the Survivor casting guy reached out to me and asked about it. And maybe down the road somewhere. I don't know. It's hardcore, man. I'm not a very good sleeper to begin with. Being out there sleeping outside in the cold.
13: And also just think
14: bugs crawling around and
13: Dirks, they're gonna like show you like unflattering.
14: My kids thought I'd get canceled. Like, well, I don't sleep well. I am a beast. And my 14-year-old Jordan, she's like, Dad, I'm afraid you just do what you do here at home, which you feel crazy, and you're going to say something absolutely crazy,
13: yeah,
14: and get canceled.
13: Be done.
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1: It's the best of Big D and Bubba.
0: So we've got Garrett trying the impossible golf shot. If he putts down the staircase outside, we agreed to let him pay trip to the Masters in Augusta this weekend.
1: It gets a little expensive.
0: Just in case, we should probably have tickets. I don't think he's... Garrett, no offense. I don't think you're going to make it. But if you do, we do need to have at least tickets, you know?
2: I think it's safe for you guys to proceed without tickets.
0: I pulled up country artists that golf. Jake Owens up there, Vince Gill, Darius, Kip Moore, Eric Church, Morgan Wallen, Hardy, Colt Ford. Colt is the guy we called last year to get his tickets.
3: Yeah.
0: And he was going to come through for us, even with a jet.
1: I am cold calling Darius Rucker right now.
4: Oh.
5: Your call has been forwarded to voicemail. Oh. The person you're trying to reach is not available.
0: I don't know at that the tone, number anymore.
5: Please record your message.
1: Okay, so it's British
4: now. I
1: feel
4: like it might be because he's been spending so much time in England.
1: Yeah, you could tell like the
3: your call is...
1: Yeah, so... Okay.
0: Do you have Kip?
1: Yeah.
0: Kip Moore played golf in college. He was... and he still plays to this day.
6: Your call has been forwarded to voicemail.
1: Okay, that's not working. That's whoever their cellular service is.
4: Yeah, I've never heard that voicemail guy.
1: Jake Owen, you want me to try Jake?
0: Sure.
1: We're just going to keep calling. We're going to call every country star that we know plays golf.
5: Vince, your call has been forwarded to voicemail.
0: Vince Gill, if you're listening, please call us.

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0: All right, so if you're just tuning in, we have a stunt. If Garrett can make a putt off the down the steps outside.
1: It's literally a fire escape.
0: It's an impossible shot
1: because the ball bounces off the metal. It's diamond plate, so you don't know where this is going.
0: Right. But it's fun sounding. If he wins, if he makes it, we agree that he can go to Augusta. He can go to the Masters this weekend. And so we're trying to find tickets for it.
1: We've already tried Darius Rucker, Kip Moore, Jake Owen.
0: Yeah, no luck.
1: We're just cold calling anybody we know that plays golf.
0: Yes, if you play golf and you're a country artist, your phone's about to ring.
2: Your call has been forwarded to voice.
0: Jordan Davis. Gosh dang it.
3: My question is, what if we were to be able to get tickets and I don't make the shot, then who gets to go?
0: Say it again.
3: What? If we get tickets and I don't make the shot, and
0: then
3: I
0: no
3: obviously
0: then
3: don't
0: we're not
3: the
0: using the tickets.
3: Yeah. So we're just going to waste someone's tickets.
0: Yeah.
3: Okay.
0: All right, this is Hardy. Colin Hardy, he plays golf. After this, I'm calling Luke.
4: Which one?
0: Combs.
2: Your call has been forwarded to voicemail. The person you're trying to reach is...
1: While you set up on that, I'm going to go ahead and I'm going to call Clay Walker.
5: Starting to get concerned. No one wants to talk to you.
0: Yeah, no
1: Clay
0: kidding.
1: Was a legend. Oh, no. No, never mind. That's the old number. Dang
0: I have
1: it.
0: A new one. I'm calling him.
6: Wow.
1: Does Gary LaVox from Rascal Flatts play?
0: Yeah. Sure. Yeah, call Gary. Yeah, why not? I'm calling Clay.
1: You're calling Clay.
2: Telephone
1: right
2: number.
1: No. All right, let me get on here. We'll try Gary. Because Gary, obviously, will have access to tickets.
0: This is the best radio I've heard in a long time. People are good at work going, man, did you listen?
7: Thank you for calling the Academy of Pound Place. This is Carla.
1: I'm sorry. I thought this was Gary's number.
0: Can you get his Masters tickets?
1: Gary's not there, is he?
7: No, you have the wrong number.
1: Yeah. Gary, don't change that number.
0: Oh, this is the best day ever. All right. I'm doubling down.
5: Should we call Low Cash and it's actually that lady?
0: The lady who has Preston's old number.
1: Does Scotty McCreary play golf?
0: Scotty does play. He does play Colin. Yeah, I don't care. At this point, we're
2: your call has been forwarded to
0: an my gosh! I'm going in for it. I've got it. All right, I'm calling Dirks. He plays golf.
1: Does Dirks play golf?
0: I think so. He's heard of golf. Dirks, have you ever seen a golf ball?
2: Your call has been forwarded to an automatic voice message.
1: This whole thing is a fail.
0: This is great.
1: All right, I have somebody that I think would be able to get tickets, but I'm a little concerned. I think if he answers, it's the only time. He'll change his number immediately after. I'm going for it.
0: Who is it?
1: You'll see. Hold on.
0: Who is this?
1: Carson sees my phone. It's Bo Cephas.
0: No, don't call.
6: Yeah, I think this is such a bad idea.
0: Don't call Hank Jr.
1: Why is everybody waving me
0: around? He scares me. That's right? Why. He's intimidating.
6: Like, I'm going to leave the studio because if you could be killed.
0: This is already uncomfortable.
1: He's in my phone as singer/icon.
3: Guys, I found a one-day ticket for $7,000. I'd rather just do that.
0: At this point, I would rather spend $7,000 than call Hank Jr. calling. Oh, God.
6: What are we doing?
8: I don't know. I've never called him.
0: Please don't answer. Please.
9: Hank Williams, Jr., Enterprises.
0: Well, that's better. Hey, it's Big D and Bubba, and we were wanting to know if Bo Cephas is around.
9: No, he's not.
1: Okay.
0: Do you know if he could get Masters tickets?
9: Get what?
0: Not a golf tournament.
1: Masters golf tournament tickets.
9: You're asking if he could get you some?
0: Yeah.
9: No.
1: Okay. No. This whole thing just
0: thank
1: blew
0: you,
1: up
0: man.
1: On us.
0: Hey, thank you. Sorry to bother you. Thank you.
1: Again, it's Ron and Steve. I don't want to burn that bridge, man.
0: The morning, wow. Ron and Steve, the morning zoo.
6: Wow.
0: Playing everything from today, yesterday, and forever.
6: Wow.
0: You're the number one hit country things.

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1: All right, if you are have nothing better to do and you are listening still,
2: this has been the best radio and also the worst radio ever.
1: All right, here's what we're trying to get: tickets for the Masters golf tournament this weekend, Augusta National, just in case Garrett makes this impossible putt that he's going to do down the fire escape. This is the dumbest job I've ever heard of in my life. So anyway, we're calling our friends, quote unquote, to get tickets, because we don't have tickets for the Masters. Ronnie Dunn. I'm calling Ronnie Dunn.
2: Oh, Ronnie will have access.
1: I'm not worried about access now. I'm just worried about someone answering. We have called Hank Williams Jr., Dirk Bentley,
2: Rascal Flatts,
3: Hardy,
1: Jordan Davis,
3: Jake Owen.
1: Hey, no way Brooks and Dunn is answering our call this morning.
3: Oh, I hope not.
1: I think Ronnie already knows why we're calling. He's like, I'm not answering.
4: Hi, I'm away from my phone. If you'll leave a message, I'll return your call as soon as I can. Thank you.
1: I'm going to leave a message.
2: Okay.
1: Hey, Ronnie. It's Big D and Bubba. We're trying to call you for something really, really, really dumb. But
2: of course, really dumb.
1: We'll try calling you later. If you get this, you can call us back. Thank you. Sorry that it's us. I have one other one. I think.
2: A couple more. I mean, I got, we could call Kane Brown. We got
1: Luke call Jason.
2: Bryan. Jason. Which Jason?
1: Aldine.
2: Well, I didn't
1: what
2: know. I mean,
1: Jason.
3: Yeah,
1: Jason.
2: I didn't know.
1: Jason Michael Garrett.
2: I have that number too. Let me see.
1: Hello? Hey, Jason Michael Garrett. Yeah, call Aldine.
5: Your call has been forwarded to voicemail. The person you're trying to reach is not available.
2: Never heard
5: at
2: that
5: the tone,
2: voice ever.
5: No. Please record your message.
3: Okay. You're learning a lot about the voicemail system today.
2: Who's this?
1: At this point, I don't even want to say. Kane Brown. I know he plays.
5: Your call has been forwarded to...
3: You guys all need to screenshot your call log after this. Just to give us the laundry list of people that won't take calls.
1: This is the greatest ever.
6: Hi, thanks for calling. The person you're trying to reach...
2: Who is that?
1: Randy Houser.
2: And he's not even taking your call. All right, let me take over.
7: Welcome to Verizon Wireless. The number you dialed has been changed, disconnected, or is no longer in service.
2: Well, that was Chesney, so there goes that.
1: Oh, my God. Now, at this point, I hope he does make the putt.
3: Didn't I give you Russell Dickerson's number?
2: Does Eric Church play golf?
3: I don't know. I don't know.
2: Call Eric. Because I'm calling right now.
3: Wow.
7: Your call has been forwarded.
2: Of course.
1: All right, I think I have one.
2: Okay.
1: This is someone who definitely plays golf and has a ton
5: of... Your call has been forwarded to voicemail.
1: Jamie Johnson.
2: Oh, man.
7: Your call has been forwarded.
1: Are we getting punked? Is it us? Is this a joke?
2: Is there something wrong with the phone system, maybe?
3: Oh, yeah, it's the phone's problem.
1: I got one.
2: Just dial it.
1: Because you know what, guys?
2: What?
1: Sometimes you have to find out who your friends are.
3: Oh.
2: Calling Tracy, Tim?
1: Tracy.
2: Okay.
7: Your call has been forwarded to voicemail. The person you're trying to reach is not available.
2: You know who your friends are.
3: Not your friend.
2: I'm calling Ginger Billy.
1: Ginger Billy.
2: Ginger Billy.
1: I don't call Ginger Billy.
2: Oh, it's already too late. I already did.
1: Right.
7: Please record your message.
1: Oh, right. Now we can't even get Ginger Billy? That's where we're at. We can't even get Ginger Billy.
0: More of the best of Big D and Bubba in minutes.
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7: If I were to ask you what makes for a good night's sleep, you'd probably say a dark, quiet room, not too many things on your mind. 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Temperature may be one of the most underappreciated factors in sleep. That's according to the Senior Vice President of Research and Scientific Affairs at the National Sleep Foundation. We often hear about lights and screens and stress, but even modest changes in temperature and airflow can influence both how quickly you fall asleep and how deeply you stay asleep. Most experts will recommend a room temperature of 60 to 67 degrees Fahrenheit. 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I'm Dr. Sanjay Gupta, helping you live a better life.
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0: Bubba reading his neighborhood watch is my favorite bit.
1: All right, so some of the things that people have posted.
0: Bubba doesn't live in a great part of town.
1: I really don't.
0: We're not reading. Big D's HOA has to say.
1: Somebody forgot to mow their lawn twice this week. No, mine. Mysterious man screaming at 2 a.m. Anyone have information? Here's suspicious man power walking around and around. That was at 4 a.m. Masked intruder in the backyard.
0: My favorite was, does anyone else hear that chicken? That was my favorite. I was just like, that's the greatest
1: thing. Well, people lose their chicken in my neighborhood all the time. There's like roosters.
0: How many people have chickens, do you think?
1: Apparently a lot.
0: Yeah, okay.
1: Apparently a lot. Unknown vehicle circling blocked. And then people argued over what it was. It ended up it was Amazon.
2: That's great.
0: Yeah.
1: Someone rang my doorbell at 3 a.m., but the camera was blocked. They used a light to block the camera.
2: Oh, that's scary.
1: Stranger in hoodie checking cars.
0: Yeah.
1: And someone said, cat burglar on the loose. They tried to steal their cat. So,
2: a literal cat burglar.
0: Yeah. Oh, real. Oh, wow.
1: Yes, yeah, a cat burglar.
2: I didn't see that coming. All right.
0: You think that got mixed up in like translation, maybe? Or
1: no, that
0: you think
1: was
0: just I think that's just someone stealing pets.
1: Yes.
0: Okay.

0: the best of Big D and Bubba.
1: Yesterday, I was talking to my dad, Larry. This is Big D talking. My dad's Larry, Lair Bear.
2: The Lair Bear.
1: Lair Bear. And, you know, talking to him, he goes, what are you doing? He had, I don't know, some kind of, whatever he's doing, co-op or something. And I said, he goes, well, I'm head over to McDonald's now. And I said, okay. And he pulls up, and he goes, hang on a second.
3: There, you got Derek. To hear him order?
1: Dude, you guys want to hear my dad order?
4: Yes, at the drive-thru
1: at McDonald's? All right, here we go.
5: Hello?
6: Today.
5: Are you speaking to me?
6: Yes, sir, I am.
5: Well, I can't hear you, but I'm going to tell you what I want. Do you still have that buy one, get one free on the quarter pounder?
6: No, we do not.
5: Huh?
6: No.
5: You don't have it? Okay.
6: Yes,
5: you have anything that's buy one, get one free?
6: Yes, we have that on the double cheese, the McChicken, the small fries, and the six-piece nuggets.
5: It's, what'd you say it was again? I think you got a hamburger in it. A cheeseburger. So it's half price?
6: And a small fry?
5: I thought you said you buy one, get one. That's what I'm looking for. Hey, Derek, let me call you back.
1: All right, sounds good. Good luck. Can you imagine? I'm trying to talk to my dad. Huh?
2: What's half price?
1: Oh, my gosh. I don't know how it ended up. He never called me back.

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2: 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Just play the game one way. You hit a ball in the gap, run. Boom, coming in hot.
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10: Not all screen time is created equal, and a new study out of Sweden is helping us understand this even better. So researchers followed more than 20,000 people over nearly two decades and determined that passive screen time, like sitting on the couch and watching television, raised someone's risk of dementia. But if they did something active, like reading, puzzles, or interacting with other people, this same group of people saw their risk of dementia drop. Just like you gotta put the work in to keep your body in shape as you age, you basically have to do the same thing with your brain. A couple things I have found to help: working to learn something new every day, whatever it might be, challenging yourself in some way every day, and really importantly, staying socially active. Some days that means meeting friends in person, other days maybe an email, a text, or a phone call. Just stay engaged. I'm Dr. Sanjay Gupta, helping you live a better life.
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13: Jordan Davis is in the studio, and I think for the first time ever, I think possibly, we're not going to mention your beard.
14: We've already done it.
13: You're right.
15: It is the most magnificent. And, you know, it just, it is. You know, anybody who has ever tried to grow a beard needs to just stop, because you will never, ever meet that level.
14: There's a lot of truth in what you just said. I got a beard trim this morning.
15: Did you really?
14: Before I came in here, yeah.
15: You have somebody who trims your beard on call.
14: Well, she cuts my hair, too. It's not just like, I don't have
15: to. Did you get a haircut this morning as well?
14: Yeah.
13: What, would you get a haircut at home?
14: Can you not tell?
15: You got the home haircut. 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
16: Well, so you like, get it with the broom?
14: Yeah.
13: Hey, I'm glad you've not forgot where you came from.
14: I have forgot, dude. Hey, I'm still roughing it, right?
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0: and Bubba.
1: Hey, by the way, I get an update on Mr. Chicken. So we've been trying to get Mr. Chicken, we're trying to get him on the show and to do a custom jingle for us. Or at the very least, do more country stuff.
2: Yeah. Mr. Chicken, by the way, is a guy who plays music and sings along with one of those little squeezy rubber chickens.
1: Yeah.
3: That's amazing. Yeah. I'm sorry, can you keep going?
1: No, I'm just letting you know that we haven't got him directly yet. Are you ready?
3: I'm dying.
1: I know a guy. So I know him. He knows him, and I think we can get in touch with him.
2: So we have a friend who has a friend.
1: It's a friend. Yeah, it's a friend of a friend. I got a guy.
2: A friend of a friend.
1: Who knows Mr. Chicken. I was thinking how much work we've gone through to try to get a guy who does this.
3: I cannot believe the hoops you have to jump through.
1: Oh my goodness.
3: To get a guy who plays chicken.
1: I sent a picture of my ID to him.
2: What?
1: Yeah, I didn't know. I'm just
2: to
1: like,
2: verify that you were
3: you
2: legit.
3: Give him the last four of your credit card?
1: Oh, yeah. The circle around Mr. Chicken is tight.
2: Okay, I want to hear Mr. Chicken do some Nirvana.

0: squeeze it with different pressure, in and out, makes different noises.
1: The actual skill behind this is actually dumbfounding.
0: It's dumb, all right?
2: Mr. Chicken is America's poet laureate. What is this?
0: Billie Eilish.
2: Just an update. I am working it hard.
0: And we're going to get some country songs from Mr. Chicken.
2: That's what we're trying to, yeah.
3: More of the best of Big D and Bubba in minutes.
2: Hey, what's up? 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
14: Yeah, what's
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13: 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This is my first time calling, so I was seeing if I could get through.
14: That was it? You just wanted to test the system?
15: You made it.
13: Yeah.
14: All right, hold on. Let's get the approval test meter. All right, and calibrating. All right, we're good. Everything's good. Everything functions.
13: Nice.
14: I don't know, just go with it, man.
15: Bubba literally just pressed the button. Said, okay, yeah, we're good. All right, come on awesome. Back. Yeah, you're good. Come on. Yeah, you're good. Yeah, keep going.
16: Okay, looks like everything is where it needs to be.
15: Yeah.
16: On the count of three, give me the tone one more time. One, two, three.
15: All right. Yes. All right, sir. Thank you.
13: Thanks. Awesome.
15: All right.
13: Nice.
14: All right, brother. You have a good one.
13: Thank you.
14: Take care. Bye-bye.
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0: Russell Dickerson's in the studio. What's up, boy?
2: We're back.

0: dealing with RD.
1: Hey,
0: yeah, another run-in.
1: RD on DDD.
2: Do you call yourself RD?
0: No.
2: Oh.
0: Well, if I'm like pissed at myself, yeah. Like golfing.
1: Yeah. RD.
0: R Dizzle, son of a...
3: Fizzle. Yeah.
1: Fizzle.
3: Hey, he rhymed.
1: Hey, can we call your mom?
0: Oh, yeah.
2: What are we calling his mom for?
1: I was thinking last night, I knew you were coming out, and I was like, I wonder if Russell's mom has ever used his name to get out of trouble.
0: That would be my dad.
1: Either one.
0: Either one.
1: You got your phone hooked up to the board.
0: Yeah.
1: So just heads up, everything that goes on your phone, everyone's going to hear it. So just
0: okay.
1: What's your dad's name?
0: Richard.
1: Richard.
4: Hey.
1: Hey, it's Big D and Bubba. We have your son, Russell Dickerson, you know, international superstar. And he's
4: sure.
1: He's in the studio with us. We have a question for you, actually. Has you or your beautiful wife Carol ever used your son's name to get out of a jam?
4: Yes.
2: That's amazing. And can we get a little little happened? Details?
0: Or what happened, Dad?
4: I was leaving church one Wednesday night, and I had run over a nail, and I went out to the parking lot, and my tire was flat. So this dear couple said, "You leave your car here. You drive our car home." And so I was in a different county, in a different car that wasn't mine, and we got pulled over by the sheriff for going, it was like 45, and I was going like 57.
1: Uh-oh.
4: And so
1: I
4: wasn't in my vehicle, and it was on a Wednesday night, like about 10 o'clock at night.
1: Yeah.
4: Strange guy, strange car, and he was looking at me like, man, who are you?
0: This is not looking good.
4: So... wasn't looking good, and I had to lay down the ace of spades quick.
2: Dude, this is amazing. Amazing.
0: Oh, my God.
1: Are you familiar with WrestleMania?
2: Oh, that's
4: absolutely.
0: So yeah.
1: That is the best. All right.
0: That's funny. I didn't know this story, Dad.
4: It was late at night, so I had to pull it out quick.
2: You know, I'm so glad this whole thing came up.
0: That's incredible.
1: Remember a little song called God Gave Me a Girl? All right. Well, Pops, it was good talking to you. We like your song.
4: Hey.
2: That's why you autographed That's why you autographed all that gear for your dad.
0: Exactly. Right. Always.
2: Went to the office.
0: Just slinging it out of the trunk.
4: Yeah. No. He did something real special, though, for me. High school 50-year reunion. He autographed some albums, and we gave them to all the classmates that attended the 50-year reunion. I was the class president, so they expected a lot from me. So anyway.
1: Yeah, nice.
2: You delivered.
1: Yeah.
2: You delivered.
0: Nice. All right. I love you, Pops.
4: So love you, too.
0: All right. Talk to you later.
1: Bye. You gave my album to your...
3: Can you bring Richard in next time? I mean, I love you, but your dad is the man.
2: Richard is the man. I am so happy you're here.
1: That's great.
0: All right. Pulled out the ace of spades quick.
1: Russell Dickerson's with us. We'll come back more with Russell.

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1: 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It's the best of Big D and Bubba. Text us your bit or skit request. We'd love to hear from you.
0: Russell Dickerson. Woo! Hey, everybody. It's the latest one from Russell Dickerson. This is Worth Your While.

0: emo and pop punk era of country music. This is like Bowling for Soup could have done this, and it works. It works. You grew up on all that, didn't you?
1: Oh, yeah.
0: Yeah. 1985. Such a jam.
2: So the EP is out. It's got four songs on there. Spring Break, Two Limes, Two Coronas. What are you doing?
1: What?
2: You're making hand signs.
0: Yeah, he's doing the video, man.
1: That's right, dude. Hair out the window like the 80s.
2: What's your did you have all the 80s stuff? Like what was it, Carson, we were talking about the other day? Jams shorts
3: and Umbros and Vornay and Guess and
1: LA Gear. Basically,
3: everything that I still wear, it's fine.
0: Yeah. Oh, yeah. Coke shirts. Remember those? Like
2: no, which ones?
0: The Coke shirts. Like the rugby shirts, it would be like a little.
3: You need to pull up a picture of me in one. I can.
2: With the rubber buttons on them.
3: Yes.
2: Oh, yeah. Yeah, yeah.
3: Or the fake polo, Knights of the Round Table, that wasn't polo. That's what your mom bought you because it was on sale.
1: Yeah.
2: Oh, it's so good. It's so good. So the EP's out, touring. You're hitting the road.
1: Always.
2: Always.
1: Yeah, baby. Always. WrestleMania 2026 is back.
2: Yeah.
0: I love that, you know, you embrace the WrestleMania thing because it is so fun to be able to say WrestleMania 2026, yeah. WrestleMania 2030, WrestleMania, you know, whatever. Yeah. It puts a stamp on it. Like, you know, that's kind of like the Taylor thing, the eras.
1: Yeah.
0: It's like, well, what's your era? Oh, WrestleMania 2024 or whatever it might have been.
1: Exactly. That's what I'm saying. They were like, so what are we going to name it next? I was like, WrestleMania 26, question. Yeah, like, this has been the best tour I've ever had.
0: And then people have to get the shirts every year because they change.
1: Yep.
2: Oh, yeah. They change every year, of course.
1: Oh, the merch is my favorite part of WrestleMania. Because it's like, you can lean into like the bandana, like bandanas, jerseys, sweatbands. You know what I mean?
0: Yeah.
1: Like,
0: oh, yeah.
1: That's like all the merch
2: stuff. So it's they bring just, stuff like, to you and you decide, oh, yeah, I like that. I don't like that. Or they just
1: no, I've got a whole note of merch ideas and everything.
3: When are you like tassels?
1: That's all I think about.
3: I'm looking at Ultimate Warrior tassels for you.
1: See, that's what I'm saying. It's the perfect cross between like wrestling and Western.
0: That's what I was about to ask is, do you look at some of this older stuff and go, oh, that's, I'm inspired? And you're like,
1: yeah. Dude, like Randy Savage, like not. Like, obviously, I wouldn't come out in, like, pink spandex Speedo and stuff. Maybe.
0: Why not?
1: Maybe. But, you know, like, yeah, dude, the tassel and the leather jacket and, like, freaking go. Yeah.
2: The EP is out. It's called Worth Your Wild. Russell Dickerson's our guest. We'll come right back. Hang on.

0: of the best of Big D and Bubba.
1: Russell Dickerson's with us. The EP, it sounds good, worth your while. I'm so glad you come in. I enjoy you a lot. Are your phone still hooked up to our Bluetooth when we called your parents?
2: Yeah.
1: Can you pull it out? Let's just kind of see what you're listening to. What's some Russell Dickerson like?
3: Today, on your way here, what were you listening to?
1: Give us
2: it just automatically started playing. Dude, I've been on this chill house playlist.
3: Oh, I do that sometimes. The just study like playlist?
2: Background,
3: things?
2: Yeah, background music. It's like
3: the lo-fi chill.
2: You don't have to think about it. Like,
1: yeah, it's kind of like we're at a coffee shop.
2: Just.
3: Oh, this one's a little more EDM pumped up. I like the slow ones with the lo-fi drums.
4: This is when I go shopping for girl clothes. This is boutique music.
2: That's what I usually do.
3: Yep. Yes.
2: There's and then this is like my go-to.
3: You ever listen to like synthwave stuff?
2: Mm-mm.
3: Oh, you'd love that. You would love synthwave. Look it up later.
2: This is like dinner time.
3: Bring it on home to me, baby.
2: Oh, glass of wine.
5: Let's go.
1: Yeah.
5: She's wearing an apron and nothing else.
6: Hey, baby, my name is Russell.
5: Hey, baby, you seem like you've been. You've been working so hard, baby.
2: So that, yeah, there's that.
5: Let me put the dishes away for you.
3: There's nothing like those jazz brushes.
2: Man.
3: I love that sound.
2: Like the falling rain from the heavens. Right? Doesn't that just...
3: Yeah.
2: It's a mood, man.
3: It is a vibe.
1: Give us one more.
2: Oh, bro, this is what my kids are like. Play Papaya. This is by the Minions. This is...

0: say, yeah, your kids probably like it, but I think you like that a lot, too.
1: This you can't be in a bad mood listening to that.
2: That's favorite thing is, like, okay, that is DJ Snake. So I'm like, listen to the original, like, where these papaya minions come from. Like, this is the OG, bro. Like,
0: Friggin'.
2: You know what I'm talking about? Like DJ Snake.
0: Yeah, DJ Snake.
2: This is where it came from. I don't know.

0: listen to the chill.
1: Me too. I was like,
0: I'm like, oh, this fits.
2: I was like, wait, that sounds like Russell.
0: No, but I'm like, this sounds just like your slow, chill, like, study playlist.
2: Yeah. Yep. Let me see where the inspiration comes from.
3: Right.
0: That's nice, man.
2: Worth Your Wild EP, Russell Dickerson, and, of course, WrestleMania Tour. Get all the information and the stops.
3: The merch.
2: So, going across the pond, as the white people say. So.
1: I can't believe I said that.
2: Well, they'll just let anyone hear, won't they? So anyway, you can check it all out on Russell Dickerson website, Wikipedia, and more. Good to see you, brother. Thank you.
3: You too, man.

0: and Bubba.
1: So have you seen what... So Mirren Circuit City went out of business. Circuit City was, for those
2: Circuit
1: who don't
2: City
1: know...
2: Circuit City was Best Buy before Best Buy was Best Buy, right?
1: Yeah, that's right, that's right. And they went out of business. So I was watching this thing and they're saying that his buds, when Circuit City went out of business and they were looking for a job, they didn't work at Circuit City, they had another job. But they knew that Circuit City wasn't around anymore. So on their... on their resume, they said that they were like, people were like just saying all kinds of stuff that they did. I was the district manager over continuity at Circuit City.
2: Oh, because it was a big company.
1: Right. No one knows.
2: Nobody could check.
1: You can't check it. So I'm just saying.
2: Weren't you and I CFO and CEO at one time?
1: Yes, of Circuit City.
2: Try to check that. You can't.
1: I think people know Big D and Bubba. No, you didn't do anything. But I'm not saying that you should do this because it's very unethical. You're lying on a resume, so don't do that.
2: Isn't that illegal?
1: I mean, no? Sure, man.
2: It's unethical for sure.
1: Unethical and it's unillegal, so I think that's legal.
3: Yeah, I can tell you guys didn't read my resume.
1: No, you had a resume. So anyway, it's just like, look around. If there's a big company that has gone out of business, you could have been their CFO, CEO, or at least worked in something higher up than what you really did.
2: That's amazing. Like, that is the biggest, bestest, worstest, most unethical, but awesome
1: scam. All those guys got hired.
2: They all got hired?
1: They all got hired and had good paying jobs. Because you know how it is. Like, no one knows what they're doing anyway.
2: Yeah.
1: So you're just going to get in there and figure it out, because you'll figure it out. It's not that hard. And then they got paid extra. It's a terrible idea. Don't do it. I'm telling you this. Don't do that.
0: More of the best of Big D and Bubba coming right up.
1: Hey, what's up? It's Big D and Bubba. The Cup knockout round, it's now, and DraftKings has you covered.
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16: We talk a lot here about ultra-processed foods and the many ways in which they can negatively impact your health. They've been linked to weight gain, obesity, type 2 diabetes, cardiovascular disease, even cancer. And now a new study out of UCSF found that high ultra-processed food intake was associated with something called intramuscular fat, which is exactly what it sounds like. That's fat inside your muscles, which can cause them to become weaker. Now, in this particular study, the researchers noticed more wear and tear and pain in people's knees because of weakened thigh muscles. Cutting back on ultra-processed foods isn't easy. The CDC estimates at least half the calories in our diet come from ultra-processed foods. But if you're looking to eat cleaner, cutting out sugar-sweetened beverages, that may be the best number one thing you can do to try and get started. I'm Dr. Sanjay Gupta, helping you live a better life.
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2: 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This is Frankie Way. I got a new song.
1: All right. It's a new song.
2: And it's called Don't Be Cruel.
1: All right. Like Elvis. Go ahead.
2: But not the same sound.
1: 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It never is.

0: Love that. Amazing vocal fry, too. That was Kardashian-esque.
1: This is nice.
0: Yeah, that was really, really cool. It's a new sound for you, Frankie Ray. We love the song. And what cassette is this on?
2: Crazy Ex-Boyfriend.
0: All right, sounds fantastic. 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
0: All right, bye. Love you, Frankie Ray.

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0: Well, we've made it to the weekend and celebrating America's 250th all this week, seeing all the fun stuff that's been going on around the country. And now it's our turn as we will get you ready for Downtown Let Freedom Sing as we get the 4th of July celebration like no one else can from America's Music City, live music from the Nashville Symphony and more. 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
9: Are you doing the Survivor show?
10: We watched the show. We love the show. And my wife's like, you should post something. And I'm always like, I hate posting stuff. She's like, just you should post something about Survivor. So I posted this thing, and it started growing. I had so many people hit me up thinking I was going to do Survivor that it actually led to the Survivor casting guy reached out to me and asked about it. And maybe down the road somewhere. I don't know. It's hardcore. Man, I'm not a very good sleeper to begin with. Being out there sleeping outside in the cold,
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10: 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Like, when I don't sleep well, I am a beast. 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
9: yeah,
10: and get canceled.
9: You'd be done.
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0: 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As triple digits once again. And everyone doing the old, I could fry an egg on the drive walk. Be like the fried walk. Please be careful at working outside. Lots of water. Bop, bop, bop, bop. 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
7: Did you really?
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13: I don't know about you, but my social media feeds are flooded with lotions and potions and gadgets, all promising to unlock different components of longevity. But if you log off, take a step back from all the hype, you'll find that the actual keys to a longer, healthier life are hiding in plain sight. There are four of them. Number one, nutrition. The Mediterranean diet really is the gold standard. Number two, exercise. You should be getting 150 minutes of moderate intensity exercise or 75 minutes of vigorous intensity exercise every week, plus strength training and stretching. Number three, sleep. Sleep is when your body and your brain repair themselves. You should be getting 7 to 9 hours a night. And finally, number four, often gets forgotten, socialization. It's not a bonus. It's a necessity for a healthy life, finding a sense of community, purpose, and belonging. I'm Dr. Sanjay Gupta, helping you live a better life.
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21: Strong heat-driven thunderstorms possible today. It is a First Alert Weather Day. I'm WSMB4 First Alert meteorologist Darius Mack. On top of that, still dealing with the excessive heat. It feels like temperatures ranging between 100 and 110 degrees at times.
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So you got another chance coming up at 11, and then 1, and then 4. 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

McGraw, 95.5 WSM. I'm Sammy. Hey, hi. How you doing? Excited to hang out with you during your work day. Maybe you're already off today for the holiday weekend. I'm counting down the hours till I get to spend some time with family and celebrate the 4th. Here's some Luke Combs.

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9: Everyone poops. It's not just the name of a classic potty training book. It's a universal truth. Even though everyone does it, almost no one wants to talk about it. Dr. Tricia Pasricha wants to change that. She's the author of a new book. It's called You've Been Pooping All Wrong. And she says there are three critical P's of pooping. The first is propulsion. Both the voluntary push you exert and the involuntary contractions that happen naturally within your body. Top line, when you feel the need to go, don't hold it. The second P is pliability, which refers to stool softness. The keys to this one are making sure you're drinking enough water and eating enough fiber. And the last P is for pelvic floor. If you can get your knees up above your waist while you're on the toilet, like on a stool or a garbage can or a stack of books even, that can make all the difference. I'm Dr. Sanjay Gupta, helping you live a better life.
10: Big D and Bubba.
11: Hello.
12: Yeah, what's
11: How's
12: up, man?
11: Going? This is my first time calling, so I was seeing if I could get through.
12: That was it? You just wanted to test the system?
13: You made it.
11: Yeah.
12: All right, hold on. Let's get the approval test meter. All right, and calibrating. All right, we're good. Everything's good. Everything functions.
11: Nice.
12: I don't know, just go with it, man.
13: Bubba literally just pressed the button. Said, okay, yeah, we're good. All right, come on back. Yeah, you're good. Come on. Yeah, you're good. Yeah, keep going.
14: Okay, looks like everything is where it needs to be.
13: Yeah.
14: On the count of three, give me the tone one more time. One, two, three.
13: All right. Yes. All right, sir. Thank you.
11: Thanks. Awesome.
13: All right.
11: Oh, nice.
12: All right, brother. You have a good one.
11: Thank you.
12: Take care. Bye-bye.
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Keith Urban on 95.5 WSM. I'm Sammy, and my family's got a road trip as soon as I get done hanging out with you guys through the midday. And what's the one song that your family plays every single road trip? I have a feeling I'm going to be listening to a lot of Ella Langley, my little four-year-old. She loves her some Ella. Here's Choosing Texas.

0: 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I'm Sammy, and if you're looking for something for you and the family to do tomorrow to celebrate the 4th without getting in all of downtown, well, in Mount Juliet at Circle P Ranch, they're going to have live music, food truck, kid activities. 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
12: A Better Life with Dr. Sanjay Gupta.
13: I'm feeling lucky to have my college-age kids home with me for a few weeks this summer. And one of the things I know we're going to be talking about, AI. I've started to use it more often at the hospital to get fresh takes on patient problems that I'm trying to solve. And for my girls, well, I know that they are navigating college now with these new powerful tools, something frankly that you and I couldn't have even imagined when we were in school. But while it may be tempting to outsource your studying and your work to these large language models, I beg you not to. And that's because AI chatbots tend to reproduce what researchers call weird viewpoints. That's an acronym: Western, Educated, Industrialized, Rich, and Democratic. Look, AI isn't going away, and admittedly, it can be a really powerful tool, but you don't want it doing your thinking for you. I'm Dr. Sanjay Gupta, helping you live a better life.
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16: 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Here I am, guys.
15: Are you doing the Survivor show?
16: We watched the show. We love the show. And my wife's like, you should post something. And I'm always like, I hate posting stuff. She's like, just you should post something about Survivor. So I posted this thing, and it started growing. I had so many people hit me up thinking I was going to do Survivor that it actually led to the Survivor casting guy reached out to me and asked about it. And maybe down the road somewhere. I don't know. It's hardcore, man. I'm not a very good sleeper to begin with. Being out there sleeping outside in the cold.
15: Also, just think
16: bugs crawl around and
15: dude, they're gonna like show you like unflattering.
16: My kids thought I'd get canceled. 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
26: Strong heat, driven thunderstorms possible today. It is a first alert weather day. I'm WSMB 4 first alert meteorologist Darius Mack. On top of that, still dealing with the excessive heat. It feels like temperatures ranging between 100 and 110 degrees at times.
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27: I ain't rich, but I damn sure wanna be.

Chris Jansen on 95.5 WSM. I'm Sammy. And did you know that a one-light town is the reason why some people call a red light, not a stoplight? I was talking to a friend and I said, turn left at the red light. And they said, well, if it's red, I can't turn. Are you talking about the stoplight? Ponder that one. The more you know. It's a red light, okay? Shane Prophet talks about it in his newest song. Here he is with Long Live Country. Help.

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I'm Sammy Kincaid filling in for Amy today. 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You got us on the 95.5 WSM app. No, you can always take us with you wherever you go. Here's some Al Dean. She said

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That's Dirks on 95.5 WSM. I'm Sammy, and I think that you deserve to have a little bit of fun. So your next chance to go see Jason Aldean and Luke Bryan in Vegas coming up in 30 minutes. I'll give you that keyword. Keep it right here. Here's Aldean now with Don't Tell On Me.

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6: Everyone poops. It's not just the name of a classic potty training book. It's a universal truth. Even though everyone does it, almost no one wants to talk about it. Dr. Tricia Pasricha wants to change that. She's the author of a new book. It's called You've Been Pooping All Wrong. And she says there are three critical P's of pooping. The first is propulsion. Both the voluntary push you exert and the involuntary contractions that happen naturally within your body. Top line, when you feel the need to go, don't hold it. The second P is pliability, which refers to stool softness. The keys to this one are making sure you're drinking enough water and eating enough fiber. And the last P is for pelvic floor. If you can get your knees up above your waist while you're on the toilet, like on a stool or a garbage can or a stack of books even, that can make all the difference. I'm Dr. Sanjay Gupta, helping you live a better life.
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8: did you guys see the thing this weekend talking about how TikTok is causing actual ticks?
9: No.
8: So apparently they watched hours and hours and hours and hours of TikTok, and there is a surge in teen girls actually experiencing ticks, as in Tourette syndrome ticks. Mm-hmm. Oh. 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

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I'm Sammy, and how about George Strait making a surprise appearance for Alan Jackson's finale at Nissan Stadium? Cannot get more iconic than those two right here. Here's George Strait with All My Exes Live in Texas.

95.5 WSM. I'm Sammy. And do you have a generic name? And if you do, have you ever been mixed up with somebody else? Well, Jordan Davis just about got arrested because supposedly there's a Jordan Davis that's wanted by the law in Indiana. Talk about some bad luck.

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7: We talk a lot here about ultra-processed foods and the many ways in which they can negatively impact your health. They've been linked to weight gain, obesity, type 2 diabetes, cardiovascular disease, even cancer. And now a new study out of UCSF found that high ultra-processed food intake was associated with something called intramuscular fat, which is exactly what it sounds like. That's fat inside your muscles, which can cause them to become weaker. Now, in this particular study, the researchers noticed more wear and tear and pain in people's knees because of weakened thigh muscles. Cutting back on ultra-processed foods isn't easy. The CDC estimates at least half the calories in our diet come from ultra-processed foods. But if you're looking to eat cleaner, cutting out sugar-sweetened beverages, that may be the best number one thing you can do to try and get started. I'm Dr. Sanjay Gupta, helping you live a better life.
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1: Strong heat, driven thunderstorms possible today. It is a First Alert Weather Day. I'm WSMB4 First Alert meteorologist Darius Mack. On top of that, still dealing with the excessive heat. It feels like temperatures ranging between 100 and 110 degrees at times.
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105 WSM. I'm Sammy in for Amy today. And if you're looking for something for the family to do tomorrow, well, head on out to Hendersonville at Drake's Creek. They're going to have fireworks, food vendors, kids zone, live entertainment too.

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Morgan Wallen on 95.5 WSM. I'm Sammy, and how excited are you for Nashville's 4th of July celebration getting started today? Tomorrow, Disney celebrates America, Nashville's Star Spangled Bash with Ryan Seacrest. 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
9: Not all screen time is created equal, and a new study out of Sweden is helping us understand this even better. So researchers followed more than 20,000 people over nearly two decades and determined that passive screen time, like sitting on the couch and watching television, raised someone's risk of dementia. But if they did something active, like reading, puzzles, or interacting with other people, this same group of people saw their risk of dementia drop. Just like you gotta put the work in to keep your body in shape as you age, you basically have to do the same thing with your brain. A couple things I have found to help: working to learn something new every day, whatever it might be, challenging yourself in some way every day, and really importantly, staying socially active. Some days that means meeting friends in person. Other days, maybe an email, a text, or a phone call. Just stay engaged. I'm Dr. Sanjay Gupta, helping you live a better life.
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Awesome Kojo on 95.5 WSM. I'm Sammy in for Amy today. And a couple weeks ago, I saw a video of Montgomery Gentry being inducted into the Grand Ole Opry family. And said it was in 2009. If you look at the video of this and the SD version, it's going to age you real quick. Or maybe technology has just gotten that fast.

Lee Bryce on 95.5 WSM. I'm Sammy, and if you're looking for something for the family to do tomorrow morning for the 4th, well, in Franklin, they have a morning patriotic parade through downtown Franklin with family activities and music. Then after, shop local in historic downtown Franklin. Here's some Kenny Chesney.

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8: Are you doing the Survivor show?
9: We watched the show. We love the show. And my wife's like, you should post something. And I'm always like, I hate posting stuff. She's like, just you should post something about Survivor. So I posted this thing, and it started growing. I had so many people hit me up thinking I was going to do Survivor that it actually led to the Survivor casting guy reached out to me and asked about it. And maybe down the road somewhere. I don't know. It's hardcore. Man, I'm not a very good sleeper to begin with. Being out there sleeping outside in the cold,
8: and also just thinking,
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9: 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Like, when I don't sleep well, I am a beast. And my 14-year-old Jordan, she's like, Dad, I'm afraid you just do what you do here at home, which you feel crazy, and you're gonna say something absolutely crazy.
8: Yeah,
9: get canceled.
8: You'd be done.
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14: A better life with Dr. Sanjay Gupta.
15: As someone who's been married nearly 25 years, I'll tell you, there's a lot of great things about having a spouse. And according to a new study out of the University of Miami Health System, marriage might even be linked to a lower risk of cancer. Why? Well, the researchers said people who are married are less likely to engage in risky behavior. They're more likely to get a nudge to go to regular preventive medicine appointments and screenings. And they have a partner to share the load of family obligations, household chores, and finances. No one is saying you should get married in the pursuit of better health. But if you are single, how can you build a strong support system to maybe get some of these same benefits? Do your own research, find out what's important, and then hold members of your squad accountable and let them hold you accountable as well. That can provide a lot of support. I'm Dr. Sanjay Gupta, helping you live a better life.
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1: Strong heat-driven thunderstorms possible today. It is a First Alert weather day. I'm WSM 4 First Alert meteorologist Darius Mack. On top of that, still dealing with the excessive heat. It feels like temperatures ranging between 100 and 110 degrees at times.
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I'm Sammy in for Amy. And if you like what you're hearing here on 95.5 WSM, make sure you download the 95.5 WSM app. You can take us with you wherever you go. Say you're traveling for the fort. Well, take us with you. Please take me to a beach. Take me on the family vacation. Here's Aldine with

95.5 WSM. I'm Sammy, and Kane Brown and family just bought a new home. First off, congrats to them. But Kane was sharing photos of the inspo he has for his new studio game room. Who knew? He's an interior designer. Please come design my house, Kane. Here's Lose It.

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8: Not all screen time is created equal, and a new study out of Sweden is helping us understand this even better. So researchers followed more than 20,000 people over nearly two decades and determined that passive screen time, like sitting on the couch and watching television, raised someone's risk of dementia. But if they did something active, like reading, puzzles, or interacting with other people, this same group of people saw their risk of dementia drop. Just like you got to put the work in to keep your body in shape as you age, you basically have to do the same thing with your brain. A couple things I have found to help: working to learn something new every day, whatever it might be, challenging yourself in some way every day, and really importantly, staying socially active. Some days that means meeting friends in person. Other days, maybe an email, a text, or a phone call. Just stay engaged. I'm Dr. Sanjay Gupta, helping you live a better life.
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I'm Sammy in for Amy. And if you're looking for something to do this weekend that's a little outside of the normal fireworks, 4th of July, stuff that you're going to find around town, well, head to the Nashville Zoo. 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

country song. Party on 95.5 WSM. I'm Sammy, and if you're a Jason Aldean or Luke Bryan fan, well, you might want to hang out for a second. In three songs, I'm going to have the next keyword for you to have a chance to win to see them in Vegas. Here's some Garth Brooks.

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10: Did you really?
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9: Well, she cuts my hair, too. 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
19: If I were to ask you what makes for a good night's sleep, you'd probably say a dark, quiet room, not too many things on your mind. But every night when you go to get some Z's, how often do you really think about the temperature in your bedroom? 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That's according to the Senior Vice President of Research and Scientific Affairs at the National Sleep Foundation. 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Most experts will recommend a room temperature of 60 to 67 degrees Fahrenheit. You might also experiment with your sheets and what you actually wear to bed. Play around a bit and see what improves your sleep. You might be delightfully surprised. I'm Dr. Sanjay Gupta, helping you live a better life.

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2: Strong heat-driven thunderstorms possible today. It is a First Alert Weather Day. I'm WSMB4 First Alert Meteorologist Darius Mack. On top of that, still dealing with the excessive heat. It feels like temperatures ranging between 100 and 110 degrees at times.
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I'm Sammy, and George Burge just posted that he was out in the country writing some country songs. Do we think he might have some new music coming? I don't know. Here he is with Luke Bryan.

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3: 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Mm-hmm. 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
11: Everyone poops. It's not just the name of a classic potty training book. It's a universal truth. Even though everyone does it, almost no one wants to talk about it. Dr. Tricia Pasricha wants to change that. She's the author of a new book. It's called You've Been Pooping All Wrong. And she says there are three critical P's of pooping. The first is propulsion. Both the voluntary push you exert and the involuntary contractions that happen naturally within your body. Top line, when you feel the need to go, don't hold it. The second P is pliability, which refers to stool softness. The keys to this one are making sure you're drinking enough water and eating enough fiber. And the last P is for pelvic floor. If you can get your knees up above your waist while you're on the toilet, like on a stool or a garbage can or a stack of books even, that can make all the difference. I'm Dr. Sanjay Gupta, helping you live a better life.
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I'm Sammy, and if you're looking for something to do a little east of town, go east down 40 to Lebanon. They're going to have a 4th of July celebration. Fireworks at the Lebanon Fairgrounds, a community festival, live music. 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

0: Brentley Gilbert on 95.5 WSM. I'm Sammy, and if you're in Brentwood tomorrow night, well, they're going to have the Red, White, and Boom at Eddie's Arnold Amphitheater in Crockett Park. It's one of the best family events you can find around town for the 4th. 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
8: Ella Langley in the studio with us. It is wild in here. We got cats and dogs and the whole thing. You get your dogs from the pound?
9: So animals have just always been such a big part of my life, and I've always wanted to.
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9: Yeah, I did.
8: Cattle?
9: That was really my first audience, honestly. I played a lot of I'm not kidding you. 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
9: Yeah. 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
9: when
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9: live,
10: those
9: when
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9: You live in the country, they take advantage of that.
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14: A Better Life with Dr. Sanjay Gupta.
15: When we talk about how much exercise someone should get, current guidelines call for about 150 minutes of moderate intensity exercise or 75 minutes of vigorous intensity exercise every week. New study out of the UK makes a strong case for vigorous exercise if and when you can do it. Now, researchers determined that even little bursts of vigorous exercise can significantly reduce someone's risk of 8 different diseases: dementia, type 2 diabetes, fatty liver disease, chronic respiratory disease, chronic kidney disease, immune-mediated inflammatory diseases, major cardiovascular events, and atrial fibrillation. We're not talking about complicated training programs here. Just work with what you can into your everyday life. If you are breathless and unable to speak in complete sentences, then you've hit the mark. I'm Dr. Sanjay Gupta, helping you live a better life.
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22: Strong heat-driven thunderstorms possible today. It is a First Alert weather day. I'm WSMB 4 First Alert meteorologist Darius Mack. On top of that, still dealing with the excessive heat. It feels like temperatures ranging between 100 and 110 degrees at times.
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I'm Sammy in for Amy today, and that does it for me for the day. Thank you so much for hanging out with me during your work day or maybe while you're traveling. And this means it's time for me to go travel with my family. Be safe this 4th of July weekend. Coming up next is Tyler Reese. Here's some Blake Shelton.

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9: I don't know about you, but my social media feeds are flooded with lotions and potions and gadgets, all promising to unlock different components of longevity. But if you log off, take a step back from all the hype, you'll find that the actual keys to a longer, healthier life are hiding in plain sight. There are four of them. Number one, nutrition. The Mediterranean diet really is the gold standard. Number two, exercise. You should be getting 150 minutes of moderate intensity exercise or 75 minutes of vigorous intensity exercise every week, plus strength training and stretching. Number three, sleep. Sleep is when your body and your brain repair themselves. You should be getting 7 to 9 hours a night. And finally, number four, often gets forgotten, socialization. It's not a bonus. It's a necessity for a healthy life, finding a sense of community, purpose, and belonging. I'm Dr. Sanjay Gupta, helping you live a better life.
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21: 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And, you know, it is. 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
21: You have somebody who trims your beard on call.
20: Well, she cuts my hair, too. 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
20: 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Hey, I'm still roughing it, right?
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Ella Langley taking a little time off around the 4th. Hopefully you are getting some as well. 95.5 WSM King George. George Strait in town last week for the Big Alan Jackson finale send-off show. And they have now announced that whole thing was captured and will be released as a live album later this year.

0: Austin Morgan, 95.5 WSM. Tyler Reese. Hope you're having a great Friday before the 4th of July. Hopefully you have today off. 737-9500, the number here in the studio. And a lot of grilling, a lot of smoking going on. A lot of festivities, food, family, friends, fireworks, all the good stuff this weekend. Be sure to get all that in and stay hydrated as well. The temperature is still there. They say today the last day of the heat dome. I never want to hear those two words again in my life. Heat dome. Thank you very much. No, thank you. But Ashley's out there in Donaldson, line 3. A lot of grilling and smoking out there. You said something about brisket. I'll be out when I'm done here.
1: Yeah.
0: Now, let me ask you this. You said your husband grills and smokes. You come from a family whose dad was the grill master as well. I have a great apron that I wear that my wife got me that says, "My wife loves my meat." Isn't that good?
1: I love that. We actually got one from my husband. His says, you'll love in your mouth.
0: Okay, there it is.
1: Yeah, I mean, listen, we're a little bit more more risque over here.
0: Well,
1: you gotta keep it PG for the kids.
0: We're talking hamburgers, steak, hot dogs. That's the only meat we're talking about here.
1: I understand.
0: If you went somewhere else with that, you need to look in the mirror and think about yourself a little, I think.
1: I do. I'm sorry. I probably get a little Jesus in my life.
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11: A better life with Dr. Sanjay Gupta.
12: When you need your body to perform, but some of your muscles are having trouble, other muscles can sometimes help compensate. This is a great thing short term, but long term it can lead to serious and even chronic aches and pains. So if you've got nagging stiffness or irritation somewhere, don't push through it. Try to figure out why it's happening and how you can correct it. Strength and conditioning specialist Dana Santa says, performing exercises at a deliberate tempo makes it easier to notice when the wrong muscles are taking over, and also gives the intended muscles a chance to engage before that compensation kicks in. Dana suggests that starting with primary movement patterns such as squatting, hinging, pushing, pulling, rotating, and core can help make compensation easiest to identify and to address. I'm Dr. Sanjay Gupta, helping you live a better life.
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1: Strong heat-driven thunderstorms possible today. It is a First Alert Weather Day. I'm WSMB4 First Alert Meteorologist Darius Mack. On top of that, still dealing with the excessive heat. It feels like temperatures ranging between 100 and 110 degrees at times.
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Great weekend listening for your 4th of July weekends, Banks of the Trinity. He's with Brandon Lake here. This is a great one. When a Cowboy Prays.

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Some other 4th of July fireworks fun check out today. 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
11: A better life with Dr. Sanjay Gupta.
12: As someone who's been married nearly 25 years, I'll tell you, there's a lot of great things about having a spouse. And according to a new study out of the University of Miami Health System, marriage might even be linked to a lower risk of cancer. Why? Well, the researchers said people who are married are less likely to engage in risky behavior. They're more likely to get a nudge to go to regular preventive medicine appointments and screenings. And they have a partner to share the load of family obligations, household chores, and finances. No one is saying you should get married in the pursuit of better health. But if you are single, how can you build a strong support system to maybe get some of these same benefits? Do your own research, find out what's important, and then hold members of your squad accountable and let them hold you accountable as well. That can provide a lot of support. I'm Dr. Sanjay Gupta, helping you live a better life.
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7: A better life with Dr. Sanjay Gupta.
8: As someone who's been married nearly 25 years, I'll tell you, there's a lot of great things about having a spouse. And according to a new study out of the University of Miami Health System, marriage might even be linked to a lower risk of cancer. Why? Well, the researchers said people who are married are less likely to engage in risky behavior. They're more likely to get a nudge to go to regular preventive medicine appointments and screenings. And they have a partner to share the load of family obligations, household chores, and finances. No one is saying you should get married in the pursuit of better health. But if you are single, how can you build a strong support system to maybe get some of these same benefits? Do your own research, find out what's important, and then hold members of your squad accountable and let them hold you accountable as well. That can provide a lot of support. I'm Dr. Sanjay Gupta, helping you live a better life.
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Taylor Swift and Travis Kelce leading up to the big weekend this weekend, donating millions of dollars to their favorite charities, including one of ours here, The Store in Nashville. Yeah, Brad Paisley and Kimberly Paisley's place. How cool is that? Taylor and Travis, a big weekend, and happy 4th of July.

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7: Are you doing the Survivor show?
8: We watched the show. We love the show. And my wife's like, you should post something. And I'm always like, I hate posting stuff. She's like, just you should post something about Survivor. So I posted this thing, and it started growing. I had so many people hit me up thinking I was going to do Survivor that it actually led to the Survivor casting guy reached out to me and asked about it. And maybe down the road somewhere. I don't know. It's hardcore, man. I'm not a very good sleeper to begin with. Being out there sleeping outside in the cold.
9: And also just think
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8: 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I am a beast. And my 14-year-old Jordan, she's like, Dad, I'm afraid you just do what you do here at home, which you feel crazy, and you're going to say something absolutely crazy,
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17: Not all screen time is created equal, and a new study out of Sweden is helping us understand this even better. So researchers followed more than 20,000 people over nearly two decades and determined that passive screen time, like sitting on the couch and watching television, raised someone's risk of dementia. But if they did something active, like reading, puzzles, or interacting with other people, this same group of people saw their risk of dementia drop. Just like you gotta put the work in to keep your body in shape as you age, you basically have to do the same thing with your brain. A couple things I have found to help: working to learn something new every day, whatever it might be, challenging yourself in some way every day, and really importantly, staying socially active. Some days, that means meeting friends in person. Other days, maybe an email, a text, or a phone call. Just stay engaged. I'm Dr. Sanjay Gupta, helping you live a better life.

95.5 WSM. I mean, it's got to be hard not to get swept up in the FIFA World Cup frenzy when USA is doing so well. This is the furthest they've gotten in 24 years, and it continues Monday against Germany. I

So many Middle Tennesseans' 4th of July memories. Well, Opryland, USA, right? Including these guys. Before they were Diamond Rio, they were a performing act at Opryland as the Tennessee River Boys.

0: We ride into the 4th of July weekend, 95.5 WSM, Tyler Reese, 737-9500, the number here in the studio. Hope you're having a good Friday before the 4th. The festivities, hopefully you're with friends and family and getting ready for some fireworks later and fireworks all weekend as well. But you know, there's a lot of duties people just kind of forget about that are a little time-consuming, right? Like cleaning up for everybody. And Ashley's out there in Hermitage, line 4. Ashley, you have a very important job. Can you tell everybody about that, please?
1: So I make sure that everybody's drinks are replenished, and I do all the sides.
0: You are very important. Job. You're one of the most important people at the party.
1: Thank you. I'm glad somebody else recognized
0: me. Yeah. Tell those jokers grilling and smoking over there that you're keeping this operation running.
1: Listen, I'm the one that's keeping things tasting good, because as long as drinks are flowing, food is cooking. The drinks stop, the food stops.
0: Amen, sister. I've never heard truer words spoken.
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5: Not all screen time is created equal, and a new study out of Sweden is helping us understand this even better. So researchers followed more than 20,000 people over nearly two decades and determined that passive screen time, like sitting on the couch and watching television, raised someone's risk of dementia. But if they did something active, like reading, puzzles, or interacting with other people, this same group of people saw their risk of dementia drop. Just like you got to put the work in to keep your body in shape as you age, you basically have to do the same thing with your brain. A couple things I have found to help: working to learn something new every day, whatever it might be, challenging yourself in some way every day, and really importantly, staying socially active. Some days that means meeting friends in person. Other days, maybe an email, a text, or a phone call. Just stay engaged. I'm Dr. Sanjay Gupta, helping you live a better life.
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They'll have plenty of festivities for you. 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All the fun downtown Nashville tomorrow night. It's going to be wild.

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11: When we talk about how much exercise someone should get, current guidelines call for about 150 minutes of moderate intensity exercise or 75 minutes of vigorous intensity exercise every week. New study out of the UK makes a strong case for vigorous exercise if and when you can do it. Now, researchers determined that even little bursts of vigorous exercise can significantly reduce someone's risk of 8 different diseases: dementia, type 2 diabetes, fatty liver disease, chronic respiratory disease, chronic kidney disease, immune-mediated inflammatory diseases, major cardiovascular events, and atrial fibrillation. We're not talking about complicated training programs here. Just work with what you can into your everyday life. If you are breathless and unable to speak in complete sentences, then you've hit the mark. I'm Dr. Sanjay Gupta, helping you live a better life.
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18: Hello, Langley in the studio with us. It is wild in here. We got cats and dogs and the whole thing. You get your dogs from the pound?
19: So animals have just always been such a big, mm-hmm. big part of my life, and I've always wanted to
18: Did you
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19: Yeah.
18: You did?
19: Yeah, I did.
18: Cattle?
19: That was really my first audience, honestly. I played a lot of I'm not kidding you. I'd crawl up to the top of our barn and put my headphones on and have my little CD player strapped to my pants, whatever I was wearing.
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19: 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And just get up there and 200 head of cattle kind of looks like 200 head of people if you went real good.
20: Where's Ella? Oh, she's out singing to the cows again.
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20: Yes,
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20: I
19: you
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19: live,
20: those
19: When you
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95.5 WSM, Tyler Reese. You're going to be checking out the fireworks in Goodlettsville? Well, you might as well swing by Hee Haw Fireworks out there in Goodlettsville. It's probably one of the best fireworks stands I've found. It's over there on Louisville Highway.

It's not a 4th of July weekend without the big dog daddy himself. And Toby celebrating, well, Toby Keith Day in Oklahoma. That's July 8th. I think we need to take that nationwide. Toby Keith Day. What do you say? Luke Combs would go for that for sure. Kinda

0: Brad Paisley, 95.5 WSM, Tyler Reese. Friday before the 4th of July. 737-9500, the number here in the studio. Kind of a weird time of year. They say the first half of the year, dating apps on the decline. People preferring face-to-face human interaction. Ah, yes. Finally, more faith in humanity, right? Yeah, kind of a weird time of year, but I guess it spikes around the 4th of July. I guess people have some free time, so they're flipping around on their apps or something like that. Chelsea's in the Galt line, too. Use these dating apps at all?
1: I do not. Absolutely not.
0: So there's a new dating app just in time for the 4th of July. Have you heard about this thing?
1: I have not heard about it. So
0: you know what Tinder is, right?
1: I do.
0: Have you heard of Tender?
1: Heard of what?
0: Tender.
1: I have not.
0: Well, they say start a new 4th of July relationship this weekend.
1: Oh, my. Buns and wieners for everyone. Is that what we've been reduced to in the dating pool?
0: Can't you hear it? That'd be a great jingle for the 4th of July. Fire up more than just your grill on Tinder.
1: On Tinder.
0: Yeah, and look, they even made a fancy little jingle for us here. Check it out.
2: On Tinder.
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0: Yeah.
1: God.
0: It's ridiculous.
1: Yeah, no dating apps for me.
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11: Big D and
12: Ella Langley in the studio with us. It is wild in here. We got cats and dogs and the whole thing. You get your dogs from the pound?
13: So animals have just always been such a big, mm-hmm. big part of my life, and I've always wanted to
12: pursue. Did you grow up on a farm at all?
13: Yeah.
12: You did?
13: Yeah, I did.
12: Cattle?
13: That was really my first audience, honestly. I played a lot of I'm not kidding you. I'd crawl up the top of our barn and put my headphones on and have my little CD player strapped to my pants, whatever I was wearing.
12: Yeah, that's awesome.
13: And just get up there and 200 head of cattle kind of looks like 200 head of people if you went real good.
12: Where's Ella? Oh, she's out singing to the cows again.
14: There she is.
13: Yeah. Well, that was the time. It's like, go outside and don't come back in until we say, you know.
12: Yes,
13: when
12: I
13: you
12: miss
13: live,
12: those
13: when
12: days.
13: You live in the country, they take advantage of that.
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17: You know, it's funny, when I think back to what the typical American dinner looked like when you and I were kids, there's usually some kind of meat featured at the center of the plate. Vegetables are there, but often thought of as a side dish. More and more, though, we are coming to realize that a plant-based diet, with little or no meat even, is going to be a healthier way to eat for just about everyone. New study out of the University of Hawaii Cancer Center found that eating a high-quality plant-rich diet that includes whole grains, vegetables, and fruits may prevent cognitive impairment even when people start that diet in their late 50s and 60s. Yeah, it's important to make sure you're getting enough protein, fats, complex carbohydrates. Just because you cut out or even cut back on meat, though, is not a license to eat whatever you want. Focus on eating whole, real foods. I'm Dr. Sanjay Gupta, helping you live a better life.
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We'll see you tomorrow for the 4th of July. 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